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1: Fox News, I'm John Saucier. The Supreme Court ruling today that states may continue counting mail-in ballots postmarked by Election Day, even if they arrive afterward, rejecting a Republican challenge to a Mississippi law. President Trump insists there is still a path forward for the Save America Act.
2: California, they're going to go for weeks and weeks and weeks. And you know what they do? They cheat. How many votes do we need? That's why they take their time. How many votes do we need? Okay, here they are.
1: Federal law already prohibits non-citizens from voting in federal elections. The Trump administration expected to continue talks with Iran after exchanging blows over the weekend. House Minority Leader Hakeem Jeffries.
3: We need an all-hands-on-deck classified briefing for the entirety of the House of Representatives and the entirety of the Senate.
1: White House officials said they're hopeful for a peace deal with Iran. America's listening to Fox News.
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15: Slight chance for storms tonight, otherwise partly cloudy skies. Lows level off around 75, winds out of the south, 10 to 15 miles per hour. Mainly clear skies. Tomorrow, slight chance of thunderstorms, high temperatures reach up to 91. Chance for storms, tomorrow night, lows dip down to about 72, partly cloudy skies. I'm meteorologist Kara Foster on Bluff Country 103.5 KNEI. Right now, it's 88 degrees.

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Connect anytime to request a song or give a shout out. We're at Sam Alex Radio. You can see me and Hoda Kotb, Craig Melvin from the Today Show in New York City. Thanks again to our friends at MLB Network. Man, that was so cool playing Wiffle Ball. I'm an actual

0: bag.
1: 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Got a message from Billy at Sam Alex Radio on Instagram saying this one hack is just perfect for his family dinners. I'll tell you about it on the way.
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Thanks again for this message from Billy. We're at Sam Alex Radio on Instagram. Look for the verified blue check mark. And he said he's learned from his doctor to have an early family dinner, like 5 p.m. That just reduces snacking, food waste, and guilt. People aren't exhausted from the day, too. It's fun eating while the sun's out as well, if you can. Baby.

0: 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He's driving down the pitch. He's facing price hikes and cuts past him. Carrier Contracts tries to block him. Oh, he leaves him in the dust. He's at the edge of the box. He cuts past the nonstop group chat trash talk. He clears on goal. He shoots. 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
9: Partly cloudy skies tonight with a slight chance for storms. Lows level off around 75. Winds out of the south, 10 to 15 miles per hour. Mainly clear skies. Tomorrow, slight chance of thunderstorms. High of 91. Partly cloudy skies. Tomorrow night, chance of thunderstorms. Lows dip down to about 72. I'm meteorologist Kara Foster on Bluff Country 103.5 KNEI. 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
3: News. I'm John Saucier. U.S. and Iranian officials will resume high-level negotiations in Doha, Qatar tomorrow after a volatile weekend of military exchanges. Representative Jim Jordan on Fox Business.
4: Deal with their pursuit of nuclear weapons with Midnight Hammer, Epic Fury. And of course, President Trump is, I just know this guy makes decisions with the best interests of America in mind.
3: House Minority Leader Hakeem Jeffries disagrees.
5: We need an all-hands-on-deck classified briefing for the entirety of the House of Representatives and the entirety of the Senate.
3: White House officials say they're hopeful a peace deal will be signed with Iran. The cleanup continues in Venezuela after two major devastating earthquakes at the end of last week. 1,700 people now confirmed dead. Rescue crews are combing through the rubble. Relief organizations say the first 72 hours after a natural disaster, the most crucial time period. 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
6: He's dribbling the ball with everything on the line. He's driving down the pitch. He's facing price hikes and cuts past him. Carrier Contracts tries to block him. Oh, he leaves him in the dust. He's at the edge of the box. He cuts past the nonstop group chat trash talk. He clears on goal. He shoots. 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
1: Partly cloudy skies tonight with a slight chance of thunderstorms. Lows dip down to about 75. Winds out of the south, 10 to 15 miles per hour. Partly cloudy skies again tomorrow. Slight chance for showers. Daytime highs approaching 91. Partly cloudy skies tomorrow night. Chance of thunderstorms. Lows dip down to about 72. I'm meteorologist Kara Foster on Bluff Country 103.5 KNEI. Right now, it's 87 degrees.

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1: Who would think William Shatner, Brad Paisley having a very unlikely friendship? A lot of collaborations over the years. Brad loves comic books and science fiction. William Shatner loves music. So Shatner's autobiographical album was released several years ago. And highly recommend

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1: 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She's been a great guest of ours over the years. 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

0: KNEI 103.5 Bluff Country. Got a funny message from Savannah talking about what it's like being a mama with her baby and some funny stories. 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
3: He's dribbling the ball with everything on the line. He's driving down the pitch. He's facing price hikes and cuts past him. Carrier Contracts tries to block him. Oh, he leaves him in the dust. He's at the edge of the box. He cuts past the nonstop group chat trash talk. He clears on goal. He shoots. No!

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14: Partly cloudy skies tonight with a slight chance of thunderstorms. Lows dip down to about 75. Winds out of the south, 10 to 15 miles per hour. Partly cloudy skies again tomorrow. Slight chance for showers. Daytime highs approaching 91. Partly cloudy skies tomorrow night. Chance of thunderstorms. Lows dip down to about 72. I'm meteorologist Kara Foster on Bluff Country 103.5 KNEI. Right now, it's 86 degrees.

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1: Fox News, I'm John Saucier. U.S. and Iranian officials will resume high-level negotiations in Doha, Qatar tomorrow after a volatile weekend of military exchanges. Representative Jim Jordan on Fox Business.
2: Deal with their pursuit of nuclear weapons with Midnight Hammer, Epic Fury. And, of course, President Trump is, I just know this guy makes decisions with the best interests of America in mind.
1: House Minority Leader Hakeem Jeffries disagrees.
3: We need an all-hands-on-deck classified briefing for the entirety of the House of Representatives and the entirety of the Senate.
1: White House officials say they're hopeful a peace deal will be signed with Iran. The cleanup continues in Venezuela after two major devastating earthquakes at the end of last week. 1,700 people now confirmed dead. Rescue crews are combing through the rubble. Relief organizations say the first 72 hours after a natural disaster, the most crucial time period. 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
2: weather. Partly cloudy skies tonight with a slight chance of thunderstorms. Lows dip down to about 75. Winds out of the south, 10 to 15 miles per hour. Partly cloudy skies again tomorrow, slight chance for showers. Daytime highs approaching 91. Partly cloudy skies tomorrow night, chance of thunderstorms. Lows dip down to about 72. I'm meteorologist Kara Foster on Bluff Country 103.5 KNEI. Right now, it's 84 degrees.

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1: 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Always making you laugh. 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
1: 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Luke Combs, such a good dad. This other guy, an amazing dad too. I feel like he could be writing a dad book like Josh Turner did. Tell you about it coming up.
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Yeah, T.R. Thomas Rhett family adjusting to the new son, brave Elijah Agins. Man, just adorable. And love all the footage they've been showing, too, with all the beautiful baby girls. And such a good fam. This is the Sam Alex Show. Congrats again, T.R. Lauren.

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2: 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And at 9:30, the sky lights up with Northeast Iowa's best fireworks display. 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
2: Fox News, I'm Tom Graham. The Supreme Court ruling states can continue counting ballots as long as they're postmarked by Election Day. President Trump reacting.
3: The mail-in ballot ruling, which was a little bit surprising, gives people more time to vote illegally, let's say.
2: Now, the legal challenge was part of the Republican president's broader crackdown on most mail-in balloting, which he says breeds fraud. Democrats argue Trump is trying to suppress voter turnout. Seven people have been arrested. They're accused of vandalizing the reflecting pool outside the Lincoln Memorial in Washington.
4: Anyone who comes to this district who thinks that he or she is going to vandalize the reflecting pool or any kind of monument, you're facing 10 years in prison. So don't get smart, because we're on the lookout for
2: them. U.S. Attorney for D.C., Jeanine

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9: Slight chance for storms tonight, otherwise partly cloudy. Lows around 75. Southerly winds 10 to 15 miles per hour. Sunshine mixed with clouds at times again. Tomorrow, slight chance for storms. High temperatures reach up to 91. Partly cloudy skies. Tomorrow night, chance of thunderstorms. Lows level off around 72. I'm meteorologist Kara Foster on Bluff Country 103.5 KNEI. Currently, it's 84 degrees.
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1: 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There's a new EDM song that people buzzing about. It has a Luke Bryan connection-ish. I'll tell you about it coming up.
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1: Looking for a connection between J-Lo, Jennifer Lopez, Luke Bryan. Both love dancing, both judges on American Idol. J-Lo has a song that is an EDM mix of David Guetta. It's called Save Me Tonight. It's the first ever collab. Drinks on the floor. This is Sam Alex Show. One of my favorite interviews ever. J-Lo, Asheville, when she was a judge on it.

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1: Casey Musgraves, and I love KM6. I love how she just is just talking one-on-one with fans online, telling us all about her music. And it's a new era. I feel like Megan Maroney, Casey Musgraves, so much in common. I cannot wait for them to be, man, that'd be cool, touring, collabing, performing at award shows together, right? You're hearing it here first.
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8: Slight chance for storms tonight, otherwise partly cloudy. Lows around 75. Southerly winds 10 to 15 miles per hour. Sunshine mixed with clouds at times again. Tomorrow, slight chance for storms. High temperatures reach up to 91. Partly cloudy skies. Tomorrow night, chance of thunderstorms. Lows level off around 72. I'm meteorologist Kara Foster on Bluff Country 103.5 KNEI. Currently, it's 84 degrees.

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2: Fox News, I'm Deborah Valentine. The Supreme Court releasing decisions on major cases today, including a 5-4 decision upholding a Mississippi law allowing postmarked mail-in ballots up to 5 days from an election. President Trump reacts.
3: That was a ruling that was, I think it was very detrimental to honest elections. But it is what it is.
2: The president says the decision makes passage of the Save America Act all the more important. Fox's Jared Halpern.
4: The Save America Act would restrict the use of mail-in ballots while adding proof of citizenship and voter ID requirements for voters.
2: The high court's expected to make public its ruling on birthright citizenship tomorrow. Tuesday's the last day of the high court's current term. The U.S. and Iran will meet for peace talks in Doha, Qatar on Tuesday. Fighting between the U.S. and Iran erupted over the weekend after IRGC attacks in the Persian Gulf. 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
1: Love Country Weather.
13: Lows dip down to about 75 overnight under partly cloudy skies with a slight chance of thunderstorms. South winds 8 to 15 miles per hour. Sunshine mixed with clouds at times again. Tuesday, chance for storms. High temperatures reach up to 91. Partly cloudy skies. Tuesday night, chance for storms. Lows level off around 72. I'm meteorologist Kara Foster on Bluff Country 103.5 KNEI. Right now, it's 82 degrees.

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5: Lows dip down to about 75 overnight under partly cloudy skies with a slight chance of thunderstorms. South winds 8 to 15 miles per hour. Sunshine mixed with clouds at times again. Tuesday, chance for storms. High temp 1, partly cloudy skies. Tuesday night, chance for storms. Lows level off around 72. I'm meteorologist Kara Foster on Bluff Country 103.5 KNEI. Right now, it's 81 degrees.

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1: Fox News, I'm Court Ruling Monday. States can continue counting ballots as long as they are postmarked by Election Day. President Trump with reaction.
2: The mail ballot ruling, which was a little bit surprising, gives people more time to vote illegally, let's say.
1: The legal challenge was part of the president's broader crackdown on most mail-in balloting, which he says breeds fraud. Democrats argue the president is trying to suppress voter turnout. U.S. Attorney for D.C. Jeanine Pirro promising to prosecute those who vandalized the reflecting pool outside the Lincoln Memorial.
3: Anyone who comes to this district who thinks that he or she is going to vandalize the reflecting pool or any kind of monument, you're facing 10 years in prison. So don't get smart, because we're on the lookout for them.
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was in your emergency room last Friday, and your whole staff just did a wonderful job taking care of me, and I thought I should let someone know how pleased I was with the care. Unfortunately, this happens to me several times, and I would be traveling and stop at these strange hospitals, and I mean, in all the hospitals I've been to in the last couple of years, this was the best care I ever had. Thank you very much. Except

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2: Mainly cloudy overnight with a slight chance of thunderstorms. Lows around 75. Winds out of the south, 8 to 15 miles per hour. Sunshine mixed with clouds at times. Tuesday, chance of thunderstorms. Daytime highs approaching 91. Partly cloudy skies. Tuesday night, chance of thunderstorms. Lows dip down to about 72. I'm meteorologist Kara Foster on Bluff Country 103.5 KNEI. Right now, 81.

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Now she was the most beautiful thing that cowboy had ever seen, sent down straight from heaven. 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
2: Mainly cloudy overnight with a slight chance of thunderstorms. Lows around 75. Winds out of the south, 8 to 15 miles per hour. Sunshine mixed with clouds at times. Tuesday, chance of thunderstorms. Daytime highs approaching 91. Partly cloudy skies. Tuesday night, chance of thunderstorms. Lows dip down to about 72. I'm meteorologist Kara Foster on Bluff Country 103.5 KNEI. Right now, 82.

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2: Fox News, I'm Deborah Valentine. Rulings from the Supreme Court Tuesday include a decision on President Trump's efforts to block birthright citizenship. Fox's Jared Halpern.
3: Since its ratification following the Civil War, the 14th Amendment has been understood to grant U.S. citizenship to anyone born on American soil. An executive order from President Trump would end that for children born to parents in the country illegally or temporarily.
2: Three firefighters dead, two hurt while battling wildfires in Colorado and Utah. Colorado Governor Jared Polis identifies the firefighters killed.
4: Emily Barker of Clinton Township, Michigan. Nick Hutcherson of Glendale, Arizona. And Sydney Watson of Warrior, Alabama.
2: The wildfires have thus far burned over 200,000 acres. 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
5: This is Winneshiek County Sheriff Dan Marks. Summertime is a time for enjoying the outdoors in Winneshiek County. For many locals and visitors alike, this means time on the Upper Iowa and Turkey Rivers. 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First, limit your alcohol intake. 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But if you become intoxicated, it will be harder making safe and responsible decisions that can impact you and others. Second, be realistic about your skill level and your physical capabilities and limitations. 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Fourth, know your surroundings and your starting and ending points. 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Following these simple safety considerations can be the difference between a tragedy and a fun and memorable day on the river in Winneshiek County.
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chance of thunderstorms overnight, otherwise mainly cloudy. Lows dip down to about 75. Winds out of the southwest, 8 to 15 miles per hour. Chance for storms, Tuesday, high of 91, sunshine mixed with clouds at times. Chance for storms, Tuesday night, lows level off around 72, partly cloudy skies. I'm meteorologist Kara Foster on Bluff Country 103.5 KNEI. Right now, 82.

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5: The country weather.
6: Chance of thunderstorms overnight, otherwise mainly cloudy. Lows dip down to about 75. Winds out of the southwest, 8 to 15 miles per hour. Chance for storms, Tuesday, high of 91, sunshine mixed with clouds at times. Chance for storms, Tuesday night, lows level off around 72, partly cloudy skies. I'm meteorologist Kara Foster on Bluff Country 103.5 KNEI. Currently 81.

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2: Fox News, I'm Sue Guzman. President Trump says special envoy Steve Witkoff and Jared Kushner are on their way to Dubai to meet with Iranian leaders for another round of talks Tuesday.
3: President Trump saying that tomorrow's meeting came at the request of Iran. Now, Iran's foreign ministry saying this is not the case and that while they've been in contact with mediators in Qatar, that no technical talks are scheduled.
2: Fox's Alexandria Hoff, U.S. and Iran traded strikes over the weekend. More than 1,700 are now dead after a pair of powerful earthquakes rocked Venezuela's Caribbean coast. U.S. is sending help.
4: 130 Marines arrived in the hardest hit city of La Guaira. Their goal is to open the port so badly needed supplies can reach those who need it.
2: Fox's Nate Foy and the Supreme Court rejects President Trump's request to appeal the $5 million verdict in the E. Jean Carroll sexual abuse case in New York. 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
3: Cloudy overnight with a slight chance for scattered storms. Lows around 75. Southwest winds 8 to 15 miles per hour. Chance for storms Tuesday. Highs level off around 91. Cloudy skies. Chance for storms Tuesday night. Lows level off around 72. Partly cloudy skies. I'm meteorologist Kara Foster on Bluff Country 103.5 KNEI. Right now, it's 79 degrees.

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0: Here, America celebrates the most important milestone in our country's history. 250 years of America. 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
1: weather. Cloudy overnight with a slight chance for scattered storms. Lows around 75. Southwest winds 8 to 15 miles per hour. Chance for storms Tuesday. Highs level off around 91. Partly cloudy skies. Chance for storms Tuesday night. Lows level off around 72. Partly cloudy skies. I'm meteorologist Kara Foster on Bluff Country 103.5 KNEI. Right now, it's 79 degrees.

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2: Fox News, I'm Deborah Valentine. The Supreme Court's expected to issue a ruling today on President Trump's effort to end birthright citizenship for illegal migrants. President Trump.
3: It's tremendously destructive. It's extremely costly. It's up to them. But in terms of for the good of, they didn't allow it.
2: On Monday, the High Court allowed election mail-in ballots to stand if postmarked by election day. Seven people have been arrested for allegedly vandalizing the reflecting pool outside the Lincoln Memorial. U.S. Attorney for D.C. Janine Pirro on Fox's The Ingram Angle. With this warning,
4: anyone who comes to this district who thinks that he or she is going to vandalize the reflecting pool or any kind of monument, you're facing 10 years in prison. So don't get smart because we're on the lookout for them.
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10: Cloudy skies overnight with a chance for scattered storms. Lows level off around 75. Winds out of the southwest, 8 to 15 miles per hour. Sunshine mixed with clouds at times. Tuesday, chance of thunderstorms. High temperatures reach up to 91. Partly cloudy Tuesday night, chance for storms, 72. I'm meteorologist Kara Foster on Bluff Country 103.5

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6: With a chance for scattered storms. Lows level off around 75. Winds out of the southwest, 8 to 15 miles per hour. Sunshine mixed with clouds at times. Tuesday, chance of thunderstorms. High temperatures reach up to 91. Partly cloudy, Tuesday night, chance for storms, 72. I'm meteorologist Kara Foster on Bluff Cut KNEI. Currently, it's 78 degrees.

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2: News. I'm Sue Guzman. Today is the final day of the Supreme Court's current term, and three major rulings are expected.
3: Cases include the closely watched challenge to President Trump's executive order limiting birthright citizenship. Lower courts have concluded the action violates or likely violates the 14th Amendment. Another case is one involving a Republican challenge to campaign finance limits and LGBTQ rights cases from Idaho and West Virginia that deal with transgender students in public school sports.
2: Plus, it's Tanya J. Powers. President Trump's special envoy Steve Witkoff and Jared Kushner are on their way to Dubai to meet with Iranian leaders for another round of talks today.
4: President Trump saying that tomorrow's meeting came at the request of Iran. Now, Iran's foreign ministry saying this is not the case and that while they've been in contact with mediators in Qatar, that no technical talks are scheduled.
2: Fox's Alexandria Hoff. 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
5: Cloudy skies overnight with a chance for scattered storms. Lows level off around 75, southwest 8 to 15 miles per hour. Sunshine mixed with clouds at times. Tuesday, chance of thunderstorms. High temperatures reach up to 91. Partly cloudy Tuesday night, chance for storms 72. I'm meteorologist Kara Foster on

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5: Sunshine mixed with clouds at times today, with daytime highs approaching 91. Winds out of the southwest, 8 to 15 miles per hour. Partly cloudy skies. Tonight, chance of thunderstorms. Lows dip down to about 72. Chance of thunderstorms. Tomorrow, daytime highs approaching 88. Sunshine mixed with clouds at times. I'm meteorologist Kara Foster on Bluff Country 103.5 KNEI. Right now, 77.

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1: Fox News, I'm Deborah Valentine. Doubts being cast on talks expected to take place in Qatar today between the U.S. and Iran following a weekend of renewed fighting. Fox's Jonathan Savage.
2: Even though there's an Iranian delegation due in Doha, Qatar, Iran says no meeting is planned. According to the foreign ministry in Tehran, the presence of the Iranian side bears no relation to the American visit.
1: The weekend strikes erupted after the IRGC launched attacks on two ships in the Strait of Hormuz. Several hot-button issues expected to be handed down from the U.S. Supreme Court today, including

0: A decision on women's sports. Fox's Kristen Goodwin.
1: The Supreme Court will decide whether Idaho and West Virginia's laws preventing transgender athletes from participating in girls' and women's school sports teams can stand.
0: Justices are also expected to issue a ruling on birthright citizenship. 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
8: A mix of clouds and sun today with a slight chance for isolated storms. High of 91, winds out of the southwest, 8 to 15 miles per hour. Chance for storms tonight, lows dip down to about 72, partly cloudy. Chance of thunderstorms tomorrow, high temperatures reach up to 88, partly cloudy. I'm meteorologist Carol Foster on Bluff Country 103.5 KNEI. Currently, it's 77 degrees.

Yeah, I recently celebrated 6 years being sober. Chris Cagle on KNDI Bluff Country 103.5 into 5 o'clock. Another warm day in store for us. Loretta Lynn on the way, Blake Shelton and Murray. Here's Parker McCollum.

Well, hopefully you got some sleep last night, even though it was warm and everything, but hopefully you got some good rest. And Murray on KNDI Bluff Country 103.5. Extreme heat warning continues into today until 9 o'clock. Kind of a repeat from yesterday in the forecast. Sunny, 94, heat index around 105, and a little wind, a little breeze to help you out. Tonight, it rained late, low near 73, and tomorrow, sunny, a little cooler, and 92.

0: 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Another hot and sticky day in the forecast for today. 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And make sure you tune in every Thursday morning around 9:15 for the Fillmore and Houston County Extension Minute, providing valuable information for farm and home. 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
3: A mix of clouds and

Sun today with a slight chance for isolated storms. High of 91, winds out of the southwest, 8 to 15 miles per hour. Chance for storms tonight, lows dip down to about 72, partly cloudy. Chance of thunderstorms tomorrow, high temperatures reach up to 88, partly cloudy. I'm meteorologist Kara Foster on Bluff Country 103.5 KNEI. Currently, it's 77 degrees.

The Tri-States Country Station, KADI Bluff Country 103.5. Today's random fact of the day on the way, plus the new one from Hardy, Eric Church, Morgan Wallen, Tim McGraw on the way. It's called MacArthur. We'll play it before 6.

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4: 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I'm Thierry Gaday. Senate Ag Chair John Bozeman shared reasons for his decision not to limit the out-of-state California's Prop 12 restriction on extreme animal confinement in his farm bill.

0: draft. We will have more right after this.
1: Rod Stewart.
2: Will I see you tonight?
1: A special evening with the icon.
2: On a downtown train.
1: A night of hit. After hit. After hit. With special guest Richard Marx. 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Friday, August 14th. Rod Stewart. Live.
0: Bozeman say although Republicans are ready to vote to restrict California animal confinement standards, the same can't be said about Democrats.
3: We're going to need a number of Democratic votes in order to get this passed on the floor. So because of that, we really haven't identified anybody that will step up and say that they're for this on the Democratic side. I'm personally for it. I think the pork producers don't gain anything if you have a vote and it's just a party line vote.
0: For Bozeman, without Democrats' vote, there's not much that can be done.
3: We can have all the organizations in the world support it, as I do, but if you can't find some Democrats to actually vote for it, it doesn't work.
0: He concludes with what is needed for something concrete to happen.
3: We're going to have to do a better job of that coalition that is for this. We're going to have to actually translate that to votes and get some people besides Republicans that will support this.
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turn this truck around on KADI Bluff Country 103.5. And our weather is kind of like Louisiana-ish. Yeah, we got that kind of tropical forecast going on today again. Another sweltering day, partly sunny, 93. Heat index around 103 today, and they have extended out that heat, that extreme heat warning until tomorrow evening, until about 7 o'clock, so we got that to worry about. Tonight, there is a slight chance of a shower, maybe a thunderstorm, partly cloudy, 72 tomorrow. Better chance of rain, maybe a thunderstorm in the evening, sunny and 90, and then for Thursday, another possibility of a shower thunderstorm in the afternoon, partly sunny, 89, right now sitting at 79. Looking at radar right now, there is some little blips on the radar, mainly west of Highway 63, northern Fillmore County, and out by the Osage and Mason City area. That's where some showers and thunderstorms are at right now. Looks like it's kind of drifting off to the north and east. Coming up, sports with Darren Swenson. Here's Trace at 1997 was the year for this hit. Thinking thing on KADI.

0: Yeah, don't underestimate the power of air conditioning. It can do wonders, especially like a day like today. Charlie Pride on KNDI Bluff Country 103.5. Already sitting at 79 degrees. Forecast details in a few minutes. Taking a look at sports. Baseball scores from yesterday. The White Sox beat the Orioles 8-2. Tigers down the Yankees 7-3. Rangers beat the Guardians 6-3. Brewers got by the Reds 5-3. Cubs beat the Padres 3-2. Twins held on, beat the Astros 5-4. And the La Crosse Loggers fell to the Eau Claire Express 17-5. More sports. Here's Darren.
1: On the high school baseball scoreboard from last night, Keyhigh and Southwind split a doubleheader. Keyhigh taking game number one 10-4. Southwind taking the nightcap 10-0. Walk-on took two games against separate opponents. They knocked off North Fayette Valley 13-2 and defeated MFL Marmac 14-0. And Turkey Valley and Clayton Ridge Elkader Central split a doubleheader. Trojans taking game one 2-1. And Clayton Ridge Elkader Central took game two 7-6. In softball, North Fayette Valley swept a doubleheader from Walk-On 4-2 and 8-0. Crestwood took two from Southwind 11-0 and 4-3. Keyhigh took two from Clayton Ridge 10-0 and 13-2. Turkey Valley took two from Bowsville 12-1 and 6-2. And New Hampton took two from MFL Marmac 14-5 and 11-0. Baseball on the radio tonight. The Decorah Vikings will host the Charles City Comets in a doubleheader. Hear both games on 94.9 and 99.1 The River. 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

0: shortly before 5 p.m. That is a look at sports for a Tuesday morning. I'm Darren Swanson.
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6: Sunshine mixed with clouds at times today, with daytime highs approaching 91. Winds out of the southwest, 8 to 15 miles per hour. Partly cloudy again tonight, chance of thunderstorms, lows level off around 72. Chance for storms tomorrow, highs level off around 88. Sunshine mixed with clouds at times. I'm meteorologist Kara Foster on Bluff Country 103.5 KNEI. Right now, it's 76 degrees.

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Got news on the way with Darren Swenson. 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

0: And Birdnow Chevrolet.
1: The above average heat is expected to continue until at least the middle of the week. The National Weather Service office in La Crosse says the entire listening area is under an extreme heat warning until Wednesday at 7 p.m. The Weather Service says the extreme heat and humidity will significantly increase the potential for heat-related illnesses for those working or participating in outdoor activities. Weather Service officials advise residents to drink plenty of fluids, stay in air-conditioned rooms, stay out of the sun, and check up on relatives and neighbors. They add to not leave young children and pets in unattended vehicles because car interiors will reach lethal temperatures in a matter of minutes. The Winnesee County Historical Society will celebrate the 250th anniversary of the United States this afternoon. Historical Society President Beth Wahlberg says the event will take place at the Historical Society House. The will also include a tour of the Broadway Phelps Park Historic District.
2: From 4 to 6 p.m., open house, and the tour will start at 4 on the Broadway side of the Methodist Church. Elizabeth Lawrenson will be leading that, and will meet people that want to go with her at the Methodist Church and end up at the Historical Society, and will serve some ice cream when they get there.
1: The Winnesee County Historical Society house is located at 302 South Mill Street in Decorah. A Claremont resident turned himself into the Winnesee County Jail over the weekend. The Winnesee County Sheriff's Office says 32-year-old Megan Dernan was wanted for failure to serve jail time. A Sumner

0: man was arrested following a late Sunday night traffic stop near Westgate. The Fayette County Sheriff's Office says 59-year-old was charged with possession with intent to deliver methamphetamine and third offense possession of marijuana. A Hawkeye man was arrested after an investigation into a Saturday incident. The Fayette County Sheriff's Office says 31-year-old Benjamin Burkhardt was charged with domestic abuse assault and false imprisonment. Authorities say Sunday afternoon, Burkhardt was also involved in a single vehicle accident of O Avenue and Highway 18 in Fayette County. The Fayette County Sheriff's Office says the accident occurred shortly before 2 p.m. Burkhardt lost control and entered the ditch. An investigation determined that Burkhardt was transported to Gunderson-Palmer Hospital in West Union by private before deputies arrived for suspected injuries. Authorities cited Burkhardt for failure to maintain control. The accident remains under investigation. And the Alamakee County Board of Supervisors will hold a special meeting this morning. The board will audit the final fiscal year 2026 claims at 8:30 at the courthouse in Waukon. With news, I'm Darren Swenson.
1: Fox News, I'm CJ Papa.
2: Meeting in Doha is going to be perhaps important, perhaps not. We're going to find out.
1: President Trump in the Oval Office on today's talks in Qatar as the U.S. and Iran will meet separately with mediators from that country in Pakistan.
3: U.S. Special Envoys Kushner and Witkoff will be in attendance and are expected to meet directly with the Qatari Prime Minister, according to a diplomat familiar with the talks. Technical talks about the MOU are then scheduled to take place on Wednesday.
1: Fox's Trey Yinks in Tel Aviv. The final hours in the current term of the U.S. Supreme Court, four major decisions expected to be released this morning, including a test of the 14th Amendment's Birthright Citizenship Clause, and at least 1,700 people are dead in earthquakes in northern Venezuela. First responders searching for those who still may be alive. America's listening to Fox News.
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8: Sunshine mixed with clouds at times today, with daytime highs approaching 91. Winds out of the southwest, 8 to 15 miles per hour. Partly cloudy again tonight, chance of thunderstorms, lows level off around 72. Chance for storms tomorrow, highs level off around 88. Sunshine mixed with clouds at times. I'm meteorologist Kara Foster on Bluff Country 103.5 KNEI. Right now, it's 76 degrees.

0: Yeah, let that air conditioning roll. Let it do its thing. Justin Moore on KNDI Bluff Country 103.5. Temperature, a warm and steamy 79 degrees. Double shot on the way featuring Garth Brooks in a few minutes. But first, we got to give away some tickets to Stump Dodger Bash. Happening this Friday and Saturday, Gaze Mills, Wisconsin. Friday, High Mileage, Bree Morgan, Pat Waters Band. Then on Saturday, Addison Mollick, Kevin Jaggers, Laura Brenna, Feudin' Hillbillies, also River Swigum, both days as well. You can bring in your own cooler, and the cooler fee goes to the Wheel of Todd Foundation, which is an absolute fantastic organization. Craig Bell does a lot of great things. 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
2: 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And Garth Brooks making some news. A mysterious countdown clock has appeared on Garth's official website, okay? And it says, the future is about to become history. And the clock right now is at 6 days, 23 hours, and 6 minutes. And if you do the math, that'll take you to July 7th at 7 a.m., which means Garth is lining up all sevens. Yeah, July 7th, 7 a.m. of the seventh month. Sounds like a slot machine to me. So we'll see what Garth has in store next week. Yeah, here he is on the double shot on KNDI.

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17: Even though it feels like it just about every day, right?
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13: Yeah, isn't that... Well, it's 2026. Isn't that every day these days? National Social Media Day. Holy cow. It's also National Outfit of the Day Day. Yeah, a day to show off your style and whatever makes you feel good. There you go. Probably shorts, sandals, t-shirt, something today. Also, a National Meteor Watch Day. A good day to look up, but we got clouds right now. That's also World Snorkeling Day. A good day to look down into the ocean. So there we go. Weather.

still the top story. Sunshine today, high near 93, heat index around 103, and we got that extreme heat warning now until tomorrow evening at 7 o'clock. Tonight, chance of rain possible. Late, partly cloudy, low near 72 tomorrow. Thunderstorms, showers, mainly in the evening. Otherwise, sunny again, 90, heat index around 98. And then for Thursday, another chance of a shower, thunderstorm in the afternoon, partly sunny, and 90 again. Pretty much warm as we head into the July 4th weekend, America 250. Right now, 79, very sweltering, oppressive outside. The AC and the deodorant working overtime again today. And I just want to pass this along. The McGregor Community Center, the old Methodist Church, will be open from 8 until 4 to get out of the heat. Cooling Center in McGregor now through Friday, and the Decorah Public Library is providing a cooling center today through Thursday, so some places to get out of the heat this week. Coming up, got the 90s Top 10 Countdown at 9. We'll head back to June 30th, 1990. That's coming up for you. Before that, we got sports news updates with Darren Swenson. Here's Kenny Chesney now in Noise on KADI.

Patty Loveless, Don King, and EI Bluff Country, 103.5, 713. Time for a look at sports, brought to you by Lacrosse Loggers Baseball. MLB scores from yesterday. The White Sox beat the Orioles 8-2. Tigers beat the Yankees.

0: Rockies 7-3. Guardians fell to the Rangers 6-3. Brewers beat the Reds 5-3. Cubs got by the Padres 3-2. And the Twins held on to beat the Astros 5-4. Loggers, they fell to the Eau Claire Express last night 17-5. More sports. Here's Darren.
1: On the high school baseball scoreboard from last night, Qihai and South Wind split a doubleheader. Qihai taking game number one 10-4. South Wind taking the nightcap 10-0. Wacom took two games against separate opponents. They knocked off North Fayette Valley 13-2 and defeated MFL Marmac 14-0. And Turkey Valley and Clayton Ridge Elkader Central split a doubleheader. Trojans taking game one 2-1, and Clayton Ridge Elkader Central took game two 7-6. In softball, North Fayette Valley doubleheader from Wacom 4-2 and 8-0. Crestwood took two from in 11-0 and 4-3. Qihai took two from Clayton Ridge 10-0 and 13-2. Turkey Valley took two from Bowsville 6-2. And New Hampton took two from MFL Marmac 14-5 and 11-0. Baseball on the radio tonight. The Decorah Vikings will host the Charles City Comets in a doubleheader. Hear both games on 94.9 and 99.1 The River. Randy Iverson will have the call, beginning with our coverage shortly before 5 p.m. That is a look at sports for a Tuesday morning. I'm Darren Swanson.
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4: Sunshine mixed with cloudy times today, with daytime highs approaching 91. Winds out of the southwest, 8 to 15 miles per hour. Partly cloudy again tonight, chance of thunderstorms, lows level off around 72. Chance for storms tomorrow, highs level off around 88. Sunshine mixed with clouds at times. I'm meteorologist Kara Foster on Bluff Country 103.5 KNEI. Right now, it's 76 degrees.

0: Yeah, that song is making history again. A number one for the 11th week on the Billboard Hot 100, Choosing Texas from Ella Langley on KNDI Bluff Country 103.5. A little rain shower out there. Looks like parts of Winnesee County and northern El McKee County getting some spots right now. Right now, a steamy 79.
1: Wow. Isn't that crazy?
0: That is crazy.
1: You know, Eric, when's the last time you've like really deep cleaned your car or had somebody detail your car? Have you ever had anybody detail your car?
0: Yes, once. Actually, my wife won a detail.
1: Oh, okay.
0: So,
1: okay.
0: Yeah, just once professionally. So, yes.
1: Well, you know, I love summertime because you never know. Kids are always trying something new, you know, young kids like, ooh, let's, you know, mow lawns, let's babysit, let's, you know, whatever it is, right? You see the lemonade stands, you see all those things. Well, Landon from Wakan here, wonderful kid, young kid. I can't even think if he's 13 for sure. I'm not sure. 12, 13, something like that. Is doing a detailing job this summer. Oh. And he books people and will, like, he does tractors and trucks and cars and, you know, whatever you want. Probably your golf cart, your, you know, side by side,

0: whatever. Cool. I needless to say, I got into him yesterday. Mm-hmm. I dropped my car off yesterday, you know. Thanks to Chuck for picking me up and, you know, yeah, in the morning. And actually, he gave me a ride home yesterday. Anyhow, on a whole nother note, my car looks fabulous.
1: Awesome.
0: Because I don't do that detailing thing either. But, you know, when kids are young and that, it's like, it's always fun to have them, you know, help them out.
1: Oh, yeah.
0: They'll help their entrepreneurship skills, you know, help them grow. And, yeah, great job. My car looks fantastic. You know, I live on a gravel road, so I'm sure he found a lot of dust in places that it should not be.
1: Yeah.
0: Or it's been there for a long time.
1: Yeah, it's a tough job, especially on a day like yesterday.
0: I know. Yeah, so great job. You know, and I did see that Grandma had come down and helped him, too. So that was really nice. But my car looks great. It smells great. I'm like, whoo! Feels new again.
1: There you go.
0: You know, you just got to love that. And very rare. I mean, I don't even know the last time I've had it actually detailed. Mm-hmm. And so it looks great. The floors look great. Door, I mean, everything. And then what was really cute, all the stuff, you know, you accumulate like papers and stuff, you know, like in the pockets of the door or next to your. He was so kind and he just put everything in a bag for me.
1: Oh, there you go.
0: So guess what? My car's even cleaner now because. Wow. Is it? I mean, it's stuff that, why did I still keep it in my car?
1: Yeah, yeah.
0: It's kind of like that pile of whatever you have on your table or your counter of mail in that. You go through it, you get rid of some, but why do you still keep what's there?
1: I don't know. We just do.
0: You do? Yeah, you have it too?
1: Yeah, yeah.
0: You have it too? Yeah. It's kind of like a junk drawer.
1: Yeah, yeah.
0: Like, why do we keep that?
1: Yeah.
0: Oh, well, obviously I have that in my, I have a, you know, junk drawer in my car too. I don't know.
1: Cars, they just accumulate stuff.
0: It's, you know, the way it is. Not ketchup packets, though. I will say, I did not find, or maybe he did and he threw them out, but they were not in my bag.
1: No. No French fries or ketchup packets, all that stuff. Packs of ranch, that's nasty.
0: Right, you know, No, anyhow, so thank you to Landon. He did a great, great job detailing my car yesterday.
1: Go, Landon.
0: Recommend him to anybody that needs it done.
1: There you go. Good, sweaty job, yeah.
0: Yeah, yeah.
1: News on the way with Aaron Tippin. Actually, with Darren Swenson. Here's Aaron Tippin on KNDI.
0: Whoa. Maybe we'll...

0: Historical Society President Beth Wahlberg says the event will take place at the Historical Society House. The Winnipeg County Historical Society House is located at 302 South Mill Street in Decorah. A Claremont resident turned himself into the Winnipeg County Jail over the weekend. The Winnipeg County Sheriff's Office says 32-year-old Megan Dernan was wanted for failure to serve jail time. A Sumner man was arrested following a late Sunday night traffic stop near Westgate. The Fayette County Sheriff's Office says 59-year-old Daryl Milton Jones was charged with possession with intent to deliver methamphetamine and third offense possession of marijuana. A Hawkeye man was arrested after an investigation into a Saturday incident. The Fayette County Sheriff's Office says 31-year-old Benjamin Burkhardt was charged with domestic abuse assault and false imprisonment. Authorities say Sunday afternoon, Burkhardt was also involved in a single vehicle accident at the intersection of O Avenue and Highway 18 in Fayette County. The Fayette County Sheriff's Office says the accident occurred shortly before 2 p.m. when a vehicle driven by Burkhardt lost control and entered the ditch. An investigation determined that Burkhardt was transported to Gunderson Palmer Hospital in West Union by private vehicle before deputies arrived for suspected injuries. Authorities cited Burkhardt for failure to maintain control. The accident remains under investigation. And the Allamaquis County Board of Supervisors will hold a special meeting this morning. The board will audit the final fiscal year 2026 claims at 8:30 at the courthouse in Waukon. With news, I'm Darren Swenson.
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1: Memorial Massive Christian Burial for Margie Hageman. 80 will be today, 11 o'clock, at St. Francis de Sales Catholic Church in Oshin. There will be a visitation from 10 until the time of the service at the church this morning. That is for Margie Hageman, 83 of Oshin.
2: Services for Darlene Vine, age 93 of Decorah, will be held on Wednesday at 11 a.m. at the Glenwood Lutheran Church. Visitation is going on from 4 until 7 today at the Helms Funeral Home in Decorah. That is for Darlene Vine, age 93 of Decorah.
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4: Meeting in Doha is going to be important, perhaps not. We're going to find out.
3: President Trump in the Oval Office on today's talks in Qatar as the U.S. and Iran will meet separately with mediators from that country in Pakistan.
5: U.S. Special Envoys Kushner and Witkoff will be in attendance and are expected to meet directly with the Qatari Prime Minister, according to a diplomat familiar with the talks. Technical talks about the MOU are then scheduled to take place on Wednesday.
3: Fox's Trey Yinks in Tel Aviv. The final hours in the current term of the U.S. Supreme Court, four major decisions expected to be released. 1,700 people are dead. Quakes in northern Venezuela. First responders searching for those who... 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
1: Weather. Sunshine mixed with clouds at times today, with daytime highs approaching 91. Southwesterly winds 8 to 15 miles per hour. Partly cloudy again tonight. Chance of thunderstorms, lows around 72. Chance of thunderstorms tomorrow. Daytime highs approaching 88. Sunshine mixed with clouds at times. I'm meteorologist Kara Foster on Bluff Country 103.5 KNEI. Currently 76.

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1: He's a ranch hand in a pinch, man. 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Cause she's a gold digger with a quick trigger. 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
4: It's brought to you by Veterans Memorial Hospital. And going to yesterday's question, according to research from a popular lifestyle magazine, only 20% of homes have one. What is it? A TV, a wife, a high chair, a big stand mixer, a garbage disposal, a dining room table, a microwave, a deep fat fryer, a landline phone, or a rolling pin.
5: Okay, off of Facebook, we got an iron or a built-in ironing board, a toaster, a good cook, old-fashioned meat grinder, someone that can cook, a garbage disposal, a pantry, a built-in cutting board, a Keurig coffee maker, espresso machine, air fryer, fire extinguisher, Alan says a Harley Davidson, a toaster, a TV, a couple guesses for a TV, and a fire extinguisher.
4: Okay. According to research from a popular lifestyle magazine, only 20% of homes have one in their kitchen. What is it? An apron.
5: Okay.
4: An apron.
5: Mm-hmm. All right. Today's water cooler question brought to you by Veterans Memorial Hospital in Waukegan. Here we go. The people said they bought this item because they were influenced by a friend. What is it? So they were influenced by a friend.
4: In a recent survey, almost one-third of people said they bought this item because they were influenced by a friend. What is it? Influenced by a friend. A porch goose.
5: Wow, that's interesting.
4: Do you know, have you seen the porch geese?
5: No.
4: Oh, come on, Eric. Have not heard about the porch geese?
5: No.
4: The porch goose? Oh, you got to Google it.
5: I will Google it. I will Google it, but
4: it is hilarious. Right. It's like a resin goose, you know, like a lawn ornament type thing, but then you could buy clothes for it.
5: Oh,
4: so you could decorate it for the 4th of July, or you could put a black apron on it that says Grill Master, or maybe you have a whole, you know, it can have like a coconut bra with a grass skirt, or a raincoat, or I mean, they're so fun.
5: That's a good answer. I don't think it's it, but okay, the porch goose. All right. So, well, we'll roll with it. There we go.
4: The new trend.
5: The new trend. All right. The porch goose. All right.
4: He's like, "What are you talking about?
5: What are you talking about?" I have to keep my eyes open now for that.
4: So. Oh my goodness, I love it.
5: 563-568-3476 or 563-568-6056 for the water cooler question.
4: You are too
5: I got to keep my eyes open for that.
4: You have
5: now.
4: Not seen it? Oh, it's so much fun. It's just a quirky trend that's going on. You know, Halloween costumes, Christmas. Yeah, it's all kinds of fun.
5: I know people have like roosters in their yard and chickens and all that.
4: Yeah, the big old roosters. Yeah.
5: Them. But
4: you are so
5: not the porch goose. So
4: it's a new thing. It's a new trend. Get with it.
5: Get with it.
4: Stop looking at your phone and get a porch goose and have fun.
5: All right. That's the orders for the weekend, I guess. Get a porch goose. So, well.
4: I love it. I love it. So almost one-third of people said they bought this item because they were influenced by a friend. What is it? How about like a piece of clothing?
5: That's a good one. Yeah.
4: You know, whether it was a pair of jeans or a shirt or something like that.

0: Yeah. Thinking maybe big ticket here, maybe a car, a vehicle.
1: Oh, a car,
0: maybe.
1: Okay.
0: Got to keep up with the Joneses or whatever, you know?
1: Yeah.
0: Keep up with the Joneses, you know? That's one, but yeah, interesting water cooler question.
1: Yeah, help us out, 568-3476 or 568-6056.
0: So far, a car and a porch goose. And clothes, and clothing, article of clothing. So, an article of clothing, but.
1: You are too funny.
0: Yeah, I'm trying to think.
1: Don't hurt yourself.
0: Don't hurt myself too much.
1: I'm kidding. Whoa, Eric, you know, I'm so sorry.
0: You mentioned like phone, you know, maybe a new phone.
1: A phone. Yeah, yeah. There you go. Phone.
0: Mm-hmm. Yeah. Mm-hmm.

0: So, well, should we go to Facebook and find out tomorrow?
1: Let's do it. Water cooler question with Veterans Memorial Hospital. In a recent survey, almost one-third of people said they bought this item because they were influenced by a friend. What is it?
2: Right here at home. I was in your emergency room last front. Your whole staff just did a wonderful job taking care of me, and I thought I should let someone know how pleased I was with the care. Unfortunately, this happens to me several times, and I would be traveling and stop at these strange hospitals. And I mean, in all the hospitals I've been to in the last couple of years, this was the best care I ever had. Thank you very much.
3: Exceptional caring people, Veterans Memorial.
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0: Classic Country, Ray Price on KNDI Bluff Country 103.5. A little rain on the porch goose this morning. That'll be our new weather like barometer.
1: You know, the porch goose? Okay.
0: Is the porch goose wet? Okay.
1: You know what? We need to get one for the studio here, and then we'll change it for the seasons. We'll have it right in our window.
0: Okay, that's your job.
1: Okay. Right?
0: Okay, you get the porch goose, and we'll decorate
1: Josh, I need the company card.
0: There you go. grab the card. We spare no expense around here, okay?
1: It's going to be great. You don't understand. They're so cute.
0: So we'll get into it. I just need to learn more about it. So there you go. Temperature right now is 77, little rain shower out there. Hey, a record 72.2 million people are expected to travel at least 50 miles over the extended 4th of July holiday period.
1: Wow.
0: That's actually slightly higher than last year, by the way.
1: Okay, so there you go. I did notice yesterday gas prices dropped.
0: There you go.
1: Did you notice?
0: I noticed that
1: too. I did notice yesterday, when I was putting gas in. Mm-hmm.
0: And since we do got the 4th of July holiday on the way, we're on the road a little bit yesterday, and I saw this Iowa DOT sign, you know, the flashing, you know, signs that, you know, give you PSAs and all that.
1: Yep.
0: It says, "You're not a firework, don't drive lit."
1: Oh,
0: see that's a good little PSA as we come up on, you know.
1: That is.
0: 4th of July holiday.
1: Okay.
0: So
1: I like those signs. But I have not quite understood those signs either.
0: Okay.
1: Because you're supposed to be paying attention to the road.
0: I know. Yeah. But you're looking at the sign, so.
1: Right.
0: Yeah. I know. But.
1: And I'm not saying that they're not okay. I'm not saying that. But it's just kind of interesting because what if you catch part of it and then you want to keep watching to catch the whole thing? Do you see what I'm saying?
0: It was good and short and sweet. So
1: right. And when they are, that works perfect. And most of the time they are. But, I mean, on occasions, and even though they're short and sweet, sometimes you get the tail end, like if it doesn't all fit on the one thing. And then it's like, what was that?
0: So.
1: But it's like, but I love that. That's a really good one.
0: That's a good one.
1: Good one for the 4th of July.
0: You're not a firework, don't drive lit.
1: I like it.
0: And if you're not traveling this weekend, maybe stay at home and have some fun in the backyard.
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just late. 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

0: Something to be proud of, Montgomery Gentry on KADI Bluff Country 103.5. Money on the line for Friday. Cash words. What is that phrase, Kathy?
1: The phrase that pays. It's Ites and Lions Family Fun Fest. It's that simple. Ites and Lions Family Fun Fest. That'll win you money on Friday. It all kicks off at 5 o'clock with a beanbag tournament, the beer garden, food stands, flea market, the second annual car show. And then there'll be Abbey Town performing near the beer garden, also from 5 to 7. Men's softball tournament begins at 6, and the Tri-State Truck and Tractor Pull 6:30. And wrapping up the evening near the beer garden is J.R. Brink from 8 to 1. And Saturday, it's all kicking off in the morning fest and that, and also a pedal pull and demo derby and more music and the grand parade at 3 o'clock. And the evening wrapping up with fireworks at dusk and the Caminos from 8 to 12:30 near the beer garden. Lots of fun at Family Fun Fest in Itzen, the 3rd and 4th. What are the cash words?
0: Here you go. 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
4: Sunshine mixed with clouds at times today, with daytime highs approaching 91. Southwesterly winds 8 to 15 miles per hour. Partly tonight, chance of thunderstorms, lows around 72. Chance of thunderstorms tomorrow, daytime highs approaching 88. Sunshine mixed with clouds at times. I'm meteorologist Kara Foster on Bluff Country 103.5 KNEI. Currently, it's 75 degrees.

0: KADI Bluff Country 103.5. As George Jones would say, hotter than a $2 pistol today. Forecast details in a few minutes. Right now, 79.
1: Oh, Eric, you know, vacations can cause issues sometimes, right?
0: Yes.
1: Well, the husband has written on the Reddit forum again, okay? Says a family vacation he thought was off the table is suddenly back on, and now he's the bad guy for pushing back. Okay, so here's what it is. He says for years, his wife's family has done the same week-long beach trip. Same location, same routines, even same restaurants. So we went along with it for a few years, but says it has become rigid, repetitive, and not much of a vacation, especially for the kids who are getting older. Okay. After the last trip, he says they both, his wife and him, decided, they agreed they were done and would try something new going forward. Okay. Now he says his wife has signed them up again anyway because her mom insisted it is important to her to have all the grandkids together. So he feels the decision was made without him. And he writes, she keeps circling back to, this is important to me. Why won't you just do it for me?
0: Okay.
1: He has offered a compromise. He'll go for a couple of days, but not the full week. Not surprisingly, she believes he's ruined it.
0: Yeah.
1: So what do you think? Is he fair to hold the line after they agreed to stop going, or should he suck it up for the sake of the family unity?
0: She kind of went back on her word there a little bit.
1: Right.
0: You know, yeah. Which isn't good.
1: So what would you do? Would you just suck it up? Happy wife, happy life? Or what are you going to do?
0: That's a good motto, but I would maybe go with, like, can we go there, like, for a couple days? You know, I kind of agree with him. Can we go there for a couple days? Mm-hmm. Not the whole thing.
1: Okay.
0: You know, a little compromise there.
1: Okay. So, yeah. Well, here's what some of the responses were. Find the most fun outdoor activities that will break the rigid, extremely repetitive routine of your family. It will drive your in-laws nuts while you get to enjoy the trip with your kids. A win-win situation for you. See if next time they invite your family again.
0: Okay.
1: And someone else says, this is the answer. Don't abandon the kids to being miserable while you're off not being miserable. Take them and do new differences.
0: Right.
1: You let me down. Why did you lie? Why do you prioritize your mother and your brother over your husband? You're disrespectful, and clearly marriage isn't something you care too much about. Don't ask me why. I won't give in to you. Your brother and mother, ask yourself why you put me in this position.
0: Okay, yeah.
1: Kind of makes sense, yeah, doesn't it? Yeah. Uh-huh. Another response. Your wife is a manipulation master. Ooh. She made a decision without consulting you, and now she's putting extra emotional baggage on you because you won't just do what she wants to do.
0: Yeah, that's a pretty big decision, the vacation, and she just kind of made it on her own.
1: Yeah. Well, the wife also, another comment, the wife seems to be ignoring that the kids also hate how boring the trip is, forcing grandkids to spend a miserable week with. You know, I could see it going both ways. I don't think plan the trip. I mean, he knew about it.
0: Yeah.
1: He, you know, but they kind of agreed to not, you know. I could see it going both ways.
0: Maybe.
1: I mean, I don't think plan the trip. I mean, he knew about it.
0: Yeah.
1: He, you know, but they kind of agreed to.

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6: Sunshine mixed with clouds at times today, with daytime highs approaching 91. Southwesterly winds, 8 to 15 miles per hour. Partly cloudy again tonight, chance of thunderstorms, lows around 72. Chance of thunderstorms tomorrow, daytime highs approaching 88, sunshine mixed with clouds at times. I'm meteorologist Carol Foster on Bluff Country 103.5 KNEI. Currently, it's 75 degrees.

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2: 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Celebrities celebrating today. Olympic gold medalist. He's got 14 of them, by the way. Michael Phelps is 41. American Idol winner Fantasia Barrino is 42. Country singer Cole Swindell is 43. Actress Lizzie Kaplan is 44. She was in Mean Girls. Actress Monica Potter is 55. Mike Tyson is 60 today. And actor David Alan Greer is 70.
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0: guessing it's probably Hot in Abilene, too, more than likely. George Hamilton IV on KNDI Bluff Country 103.5. Saturday, 4th of July, maybe get some good food in Lansing.
1: Oh, yeah, they're having a pork roast dinner. It's a drive-through at the Lansing Fire Department with the Lansing VFW Post 5981. They're serving from 11 to 2. Roast pork, cheesy potatoes, beans, applesauce, and roll for $13. That's the pork roast dinner in Lansing on July 4th, 11.
0: Sour full hour of 90s country. We'll go back to June 30th, 1991. 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
2: News, I'm CJ Papa. The Supreme Court delivering its final rulings for the current term, including on President Trump's plan to end birthright citizenship.
3: During the arguments, which the president showed up to, first time a sitting president's done that, there's a lot of discussion about the fact that there are billions of people around the world who could be one flight away from coming here and having a child that would then automatically have citizenship. Chief Justice Roberts at one point during the argument said the world may have changed, but the Constitution hasn't.
2: Fox's Shannon Breen outside the High Court. U.S. Special Envoys Jared Kushner and Steve Witkoff in Qatar for talks on Iran through intermediaries.
4: Iranian officials have indicated that no direct talks will take place between the United States and Iran while in Doha. The 60-day window is meant to iron out the details of Iran's nuclear program and keep the Strait of Hormuz open.
2: Fox's Trey Inks in Tel Aviv. Gas dropping 2 cents overnight, landing at $3.84 a gallon on average for regular. That from AAA. 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
11: Sunshine mixed with clouds at times today, with daytime highs approaching 91. Southwesterly winds 8 to 15 miles per hour. Partly cloudy again tonight. Chance of thunderstorms, lows around 72. Chance of thunderstorms tomorrow. Daytime highs approaching 88. Sunshine mixed with clouds at times. I'm meteorologist Carol Foster on Bluff Country 103.5 KNEI. Right now, it's 77 degrees.
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7: Yeah, here we are going back to June 30th, 1990. And back in 1990, fax machines are considered cutting-edge technology.
13: Yes.
7: And it's just amazing that some offices still use fax machines till this day. And we still
13: We have one here.
7: We have one, too. Yes. We still use it every once in a while. So, yeah, that was the big technology back in 1990. Lunchables debuted nationally in 1990.
13: Mm.
7: Yeah.
13: Wow.
7: The crackers, the cheese, and the ham. Yeah. There you go. Some prices from 1990. Don't get depressed. Gasoline, $1.16 a gallon. A movie ticket, $4.22.
13: Wow.
7: A first class stamp, 25 cents. And a gallon of milk cost $2.15 back in 1990. And some great country music, Patti Loveless, at number 10 on Down the Line. Yeah.

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0: Kathy Batea in at number 8. 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And we are coming up on the 4th of July holiday, America 250. Mm-hmm. You know, we talked about fireworks yesterday. Some people don't like it.
1: Yeah.
0: That's crazy.
1: Right, yeah.
0: We like fireworks. But did you ever see some of the names of some of these fireworks?
1: Yeah, some of them are kind of strange.
0: They sell, like, at the roadside stand. You know?
1: I haven't been to a fireworks stand forever, so...
0: I'm with you. It's been a while. It's been a while. Yeah, but just some of the names are just crazy.
1: Are they?
0: That they come up with. Okay. So I'm going to give you a name. You're going to tell me if it's an actual firework or fake.
1: Yep.
0: Okay? All right? Another edition of Let's Quiz Kathy.
1: Yeah.
0: Don't sound so enthused about it.
1: I don't like that, but it's fine. Let's do it.
0: It's fine. America loves it, so here we go. Is this a real firework or not? Pizza apocalypse. Pizza apocalypse. Is that real or fake?
1: Probably fake. I have no idea.
0: Is that your final answer?
1: Yep.
0: Fake is... It's fake. Real.
1: Told ya.
0: It's a real firework. Pizza apocalypse. Okay.
1: Mm-hmm.
0: How about lit and legit?
1: No idea.
0: Is that real or fake?
1: Fake.
0: Is that your final answer?
1: Sure.
0: Boy, you're off to a heck of a start here. That is a real thing.
1: You know how much I love doing this stuff.
0: Come on. Get enthusiastic here.
1: I don't get...
0: Please, you need to get more oomph. Come on. We need oomph, Kathy.
1: Yeah, there you go.
0: We need spunk. Okay. Third one here. Fire twerk. Is that real or fake?
1: No idea.
0: Fire twerk.
1: Let's say fake. One of these times I got to get it right.
0: Is that your final answer?
1: Yep.
0: The winning streak starts. Okay, that is fake, by the way.
1: Yeah.
0: Here's another one. Screams of Kevin. Screams of Kevin. Is that real or fake?
1: Probably fake. I don't know. Sure.
0: That's fake. There's no screams of Kevin out there. another one. The neighbor hater. The neighbor hater.
1: That's probably true because of the loud noises or something.
0: That's true. You're right. Boy, you're on a roll now. Another one. Is this an actual firework or not? Grandma's last nerve. Grandma's last nerve.
1: I have no idea. Let's go fake.
0: Winner, winner, chicken dinner. Look at that. Light and run. Real
1: or
0: fake?
1: Is that all of them?
0: Much.
1: I mean, you're not supposed to stand there,
0: light
1: am I right?
0: Run. Yeah, don't stand there. That's a bad idea.
1: I mean, so that should be, like, true because, I mean, you should do that with every firework, but whatever works.
0: That is true. That is right.
1: I'm just saying. I mean, that's kind of a weird...
0: Light and run. There we go. Great advice. Let's see here. Another one. God bless America.
1: America?
0: America. God bless America. Is that real or fake?
1: Let's go fake.
0: Fake? You're saying fake?
1: Yeah.
0: It's a real thing.
1: It's a real thing. Okay.
0: How about...
1: I thought maybe it would be fake because it wasn't America.
0: No, that's the real deal. How about kaboom shakalaka? Kaboom shakalaka. Is that real or fake?
1: Real.
0: Oh. That's fake. Fake news. Psycho peacock.
1: Probably real. True.
0: Good job. How about Boomjamin Franklin?
1: Fake.
0: Fake. Good job. How about unicorn puke?
1: Probably true.
0: Wow, you're on a roll here. What's cracking?
1: Let's see. Fake.
0: Wow. Okay. Three more to go. Actual firework or not? Larry loses a limb.
1: Wow. That couldn't happen, but I'm going to go fake.
0: That is correct. Fake news. Impending danger.
1: True.
0: Wow. One more.
1: Mm-hmm.
0: Real firework or not, redneck finale.
1: True.
0: Wow. You after a rough start, you got it going.
1: Okay.
0: After a really rough start, you got there.
1: It is what it is. It's 50-50. You just go with it.
0: But yeah, the names of some of those road sand fireworks.
1: Yeah, they're goofy, aren't they?
0: They are really, really goofy. The 90s country rolls on from June 30th, 1990 next.
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0: KNEI 103.5 Bluff Country. Good morning. It's Eric and Kathy in the morning. And, well, we're sitting at 78 degrees outside the studio right now with sunshine. Rain has moved on.
1: There we go. Just hot and sticky again.
0: Yo, betcha.
1: 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So check that out. Should be a great night for that. Restless Heart and Garth on the way on the 90s Top 10 Countdown at 9.
2: This is the opening market report for Tuesday on the Iowa Agribusiness Radio Network. I'm Mark Magnuson. Joined today by Joe Camp of Comstock for the opening market discussion. Joe, we have a busy week this week in terms of news. Of course, it is big report day today. What are we looking at with the trade in the grains?
3: That's right. A busy short week. We'll be off on Friday. The outside financial market, for example, looking at the impact of the employment report being out on Thursday morning this week. But yes, today I'll focus for the agricultural futures on crop report day. We've got two crop reports, a quarterly grain stocks update and the acreage survey. We're looking at expectations for the new crop centric acreage numbers around this thought that we would see lower corn acres yet from the March survey and slightly higher soybeans, maybe down about 350,000 corn, up 700,000 on soybeans. Those are the average trade guesses, of course, but there's a wide range, and that leaves some eligible for surprise. We had such the bearish surprise on the corn number being so high last season, so this is absolutely a report that can cause fireworks, but we don't forget about that grain stocks update as well. That's about the old crop and what's left.
2: That was Joe Camp with Comstock. We'll have a check of the numbers next.
4: When Tarspot showed up, Sky Scout was already on it. Before widespread reports, before it was making headlines, before many growers even knew it was there. That's what happens when your fields are being monitored throughout the season. Sky Scout from Landis Cooperative helps identify disease pressure, crop stress, and other yield-threatening issues early, giving you the information you need to make timely decisions. Because the earlier you know, the more options you have. 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
2: July corn up 2¾ at 404¾. July soybeans down 4¼ at 1104½. July soybean meal down 270 at 302. July soybean oil down $1.83 at 67.24. Chicago wheat down a half cent at 569. Minneapolis wheat is up 9 cents at 555. Kansas City hard red wheat unchanged at $6 even. And July oats up 1¼ at 261. On the Merck, August live cattle down $1.08 at 242.50. August feeder cattle down 255 at 364.93. July lean hogs up 30 cents at 94.13. July pork cutout unchanged at 115. Class 3 milk up 6 cents at 15.75. This has been a check of the opening markets on the Iowa Agribusiness Radio Network.
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1: Sunshine mixed with clouds at times today, with daytime highs approaching 91. Southwesterly winds 8 to 15 miles per hour. Partly cloudy again tonight. Chance of thunderstorms, lows around 72. Chance of thunderstorms tomorrow. Daytime highs approaching 88. Sunshine mixed with clouds at times. I'm meteorologist Carol Foster on Bluff Country 103.5 KNEI. Currently, it's 78 degrees.
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0: Number four, Garth, the dance on KNDI Bluff Country 103.5. Speaking of Garth, he's got a mysterious countdown on his website.
1: Right, yeah. Yeah, for 7/7 at 7.
0: Yeah. Mm-hmm. See what Garth has in store next week, I guess.
1: Right,
0: I don't know.
1: Right.
0: 9:46 with Eric and Kathy. Extreme heat warning until tomorrow afternoon. Temperature up to 81 right now.
1: Oh, Eric, I got a couple things for you to wrap up our morning, okay?
0: Okay.
1: First of all, let's talk about shoes and the brand Nike. Mm-hmm. They have built its brand on helping athletes perform better. We all know that. Mm-hmm. Yeah. But its newest shoe claims to do something else entirely. Have you seen this shoe? It improves your state of mind.
0: Okay.
1: Yeah. It launched in January, and it's called the Nike Mind. And the shoe features 22 foam nodes on the sole that are designed to stimulate sensory nerves in the feet, helping the wearer feel calmer and more focused before and after competition.
0: Oh.
1: It provides benefits in areas of balance, posture, circulation, and support for emotional regulation.
0: Oh, okay. Well, whatever.
1: The shoes, which came in two styles, or that comes in two styles, priced at $95 and $145, quickly sold out worldwide. And millions signing up for restock alerts. Well, Nike says years of testing support its neuroscience-based design. The company has yet to publish peer-reviewed research, though.
0: Oh.
1: Yeah. Experts say the concept has scientific merit, but they caution that any cognitive benefits may fade as the body adapts.
0: Hmm. We all need that emotional support from your shoes.
1: So now is it just another way to disappoint intelligent footwear?
0: I think so. Mm-hmm. Yeah. Wow. That sounds like a stretch.
1: Well, kind of interesting anyway, right? Yeah. And on another note, talking about like AI and all this weird stuff, in case you thought that at least some jobs are safe from AI, mm-hmm. get this. People are now using humanoid robots to beg for money on the streets. This is happening in several Chinese cities. The robots sit or kneel with signs reading things like, I have no money to charge my phone, or please pay my electricity bill. And then alongside are QR codes for digital donations.
0: Wow.
1: Mm-hmm. There's photos of the robotic beggars quickly. They've gone viral. They're sparking debate online. And some worry it's another example of AI overreach.
0: You got that right.
1: While others believe the unusual scenes are simply a publicity stunt or a social experiment.
0: That could be.
1: I mean, okay, AI is asking for your money instead of your data.
0: I don't know.
1: I mean, come on.
0: So if you got
1: what
0: money,
1: is the deal?
0: If you got money to put a robot out there and beg for money,
1: right? That's what I was thinking.
0: You probably don't need to beg for money.
1: Whatever. That is weird, isn't it?
0: Yeah, I don't know what to say. Yeah, if you got the money to buy a robot, you got money to buy food and other stuff,
1: right? Or to charge your phone or pay your electricity bill. I mean, hello.
0: Yep. So
1: a humanoid robot is not cheap.
0: No, they're not.
1: Unless they stole it, but I'm sure somebody will find you.
0: It's probably more than likely a stunt.
1: So. I think so, too. It's probably a publicity stunt. Or a good social experiment, one of the two.
0: There you go.
1: But anybody that's actually going to see a robot begging for money and send money to a QR code?
0: Nope.
1: There's something wrong with them, too.
0: Yep.
1: I'm
0: out on that one.
1: I mean, come on.
0: There you go.
1: That's out there a little bit.
0: Yeah.
1: Whatever. Each to their own.
0: There you go. AI getting crazier all the time. All right. Top three songs on the way from June 30th, 1990, on the way before 10.
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2: Fox News, I'm Therese Crowley. Awaiting Supreme Court end-of-term decisions on trans athletes and girls' sports and President Trump's order ending birthright citizenship.
3: Since its ratification following the Civil War, the 14th Amendment has been understood to grant U.S. citizenship to anyone born on American soil. An executive order from President Trump would end that for children born to parents in the country illegally or temporarily.
4: It's tremendously destructive. It's extremely costly. I don't know. It's up to them.
2: Fox's Jared Halpern. The president's envoys in Qatar for indirect talks with Iran. Interior Secretary Burgum tells D.C. 4th of July visitors don't even think about vandalizing the Lincoln Memorial reflecting pool.
3: It was heard in April. Most justices.
5: It's no different than if you walked up into the Lincoln Memorial and threw red paint on Lincoln's statue itself. I mean, that's, you're vandalizing a national monument.
2: America's listening to Fox News.
6: With this information update, I'm Dylan Swenson. The area is dealing with a heat wave this week. Meteorologist Alex Ferguson of the National Weather Service office in La Crosse explains why the heat wave is happening.
7: Essentially a large ridge of high pressure over the central United States. That's bringing very warm temperatures to the Midwest and to parts of the upper Midwest. Additionally, down near the ground, we got some strong winds out of the south the past few days, and that has brought north a pretty high humidity as well. We've had dew points in the 70s and sometimes around 80. The combination of which is leading to triple-digit heat index values each afternoon.
6: Ferguson says the heat index at the Decorah Airport on Monday afternoon reached 111 degrees. Ferguson says the hot weather is expected to stick around the rest of the week.
7: The hot weather looks like it'll stick around at least through the work through Friday, so through the work week. Each afternoon may not quite get to those triple-digit heat index values, but we're still looking at heat indexes in the upper 90s. So with heat this high, working outside without breaks, either in the shade or in cool areas or without water, becomes very hazardous.
6: The city of Decorah has announced that the Decorah Public Library is available for a cooling center. The library will be open each day from 8 a.m. until 9 p.m. With this information update, I'm Darren Swenson.
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11: Sunshine mixed with clouds at times today, with daytime highs approaching 91. Southwesterly winds 8 to 15 miles per hour. Partly cloudy again tonight. Chance of thunderstorms, lows around 72. Chance of thunderstorms tomorrow. Daytime highs approaching 88. Sunshine mixed with clouds at times. I'm meteorologist Carol Foster on Bluff Country 103.5 KNEI. Currently, it's 80 degrees.

Yeah, walking in there just for the air conditioning. Tyler Farr on KNDI Bluff Country 103.5. Blake Schultz and Pam Tillis right after Flatland Calvary. We

0: 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And maybe cool off with an ice cream social on Sunday at the First Lutheran Church in McGregor. Barbecues, hot turkey sandwiches, hot dogs, baked beans, potato salad, coleslaw, dessert, and ice cream. $12 a plate. That's coming up on Sunday, First Lutheran Church in McGregor. Dustin Lynch, he's on the way in. Vern Gosden after a market update.
1: This is Basis Matters on the Iowa Agribusiness Radio Network. For June the 30th, I'm Dustin Huffman. A few more elevators making the switches to the September and August corn and soybean contracts, respectively. We'll assume July unless I say otherwise. ADM Burlington 16 cents under September corn at 392, soybeans 19 cents under August at 1097. Cargill and Eddyville a dime under September corn at 391. New Co-op Algona 34 cents under on the September corn contract at the 374.

0: August soybeans 38 cents under 10.78. Ag State Sheldon, they're 8 cents under on corn, 3.93. Soybeans 35 cents under 10.72. Ag State Elta 24 cents under on corn, 3.77. Soybeans 30 cents under at 10.77. At Cargill Cedar Rapids, they're 2 cents under on corn at 3.99. Soybeans even at 11.07. Five Star Co-op Nashua, 30 cents under September corn at 3.78. 39 cents under August soybeans at 10.77. Lincoln Way Energy Nevada, 24 cents under September corn at 3.84. ADM Des Moines, they're a nickel under August soybeans at 11.11. New Co-op Red Oak, 25 cents under September corn at 3.76. Soybeans, 38 cents under August beans at 10.78. Mid-Iowa Cooperative Green Mountain, 48 cents under on corn, 3.53. Soybeans, 70 cents under at 10.37. New Co-op Sheraton, 29 cents under on corn, 3.79 for the September corn contract. Soybeans, 38 cents under August at 10.78. Waukon Feed Ranch, 40 cents under on corn at 3.61, soybeans 57 cents under 10.50. New Co-op Glidden, 30 cents under September corn, 3.78, 35 cents under August soybeans at 10.81. Innovative Ag Farley, 46 cents under September corn, 3.62, 59 cents under August soybeans, 10.57. Cargill Muscatine, 12 cents under on corn, 3.89, soybeans 25 cents under at 10.82. Cash corn and soybean bids are subject to change without notice. 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

0: Yeah, fireworks like confetti on Saturday night. 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On Saturday night, Red Akins was invited to be the newest member of the Grand Ole Opry. John Party did the honors on Saturday.
1: You've always been family to me. You've always been family since, you know. But I'm here to invite you to be a member of the Grand Ole Opry.
0: Here's Thomas Rhett's dad, Red Akins. I break for brunettes on KNDI.

0: Latest song from Ashley Cook called Baby Blues on KADI Bluff Country 103.5. And yes, the weather is cooking. It is warm again. Temperature 84. Extreme heat warning until tomorrow evening. Details on that weather on the way. 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Riley Green and Hank Jr. on the way before 11.
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0: The 15th annual Stump Dodger Bash is on in Gays Mills, Wisconsin, and this year's 4th of July weekend is stacked with two huge days of live music and summer energy. 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
8: Sunshine mixed with clouds at times today, with daytime highs approaching 91. Southwesterly winds 8 to 15 miles per hour. Partly cloudy again tonight. Chance of thunderstorms, lows around 72. Chance of thunderstorms tomorrow. Daytime highs approaching 88. Sunshine mixed with clouds at times. I'm meteorologist Carol Foster on Bluff Country 103.5 KNEI. Currently, it's 80 degrees.

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Want to say happy birthday to Dick Sullivan. Got a birthday today. Thanks for listening. Here's Daryl Singletary on KNDI.

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2: This is a Fox News alert. I'm Chris Foster. The Supreme Court rules President Trump may not end birthright citizenship in the United States.
3: During the arguments, which the president showed up to, first time a sitting president's done that, there's a lot of discussion about the fact that there are billions of people around the world who could be one flight away from coming here and having a child that would then automatically have citizenship. There was discussion of birth tourism. But even amidst all of that, Chief Justice Roberts at one point during the argument said the world may have changed, but the Constitution hasn't.
2: Fox Chief Legal Correspondent Shannon Breen. The court in a 6-3 decision ruled states may ban transgender athletes from public school sports teams meant for women and girls. The arguments heard in January were about bans in Idaho and West Virginia. The ruling doesn't say states have to ban transgender athletes. And the Supreme Court also strikes down restrictions on how much money political parties can spend in coordination with candidates for Congress and president. These were the final opinions of the term. This is a Fox News alert.
4: Welcome into Iowa Ag Matters here on the Iowa Agribusiness Radio Network. I'm Dustin Huffman. In today's program, Riley wraps up his conversation with Dan Bjorklund of Landis. Mark Magnuson wraps up his conversation with Tyler Steinkamp of Winfield United, talking about drones. And we'll also talk about the latest information we have on the repeal of countervailing duties on fertilizers. Without further ado, let me go ahead and welcome in my guest here. Well, I should say my guest. Good grief. My co-host here, Mark Magnuson. I don't know. After all these years, I called you a guest. What's going on with that, Mark?
5: I'm not sure, Dustin. You know, I'm in here every day. I would think I would have been bumped up to co-host by now.
4: I don't know. Well, see, Riley's not here. He's off for the week, you know, and he's not calling the shots on how we do this. So I'm trying to look at about 5 screens at once, which that's nothing unusual in this building, but trying to keep track of doing the work on this while trying to talk to you at the same time, plus sort out what we're going to be talking about today. So a lot of appreciation for what Riley does when he's not here and he takes those rare days off that he gets.
5: That is so true. I know Riley's always grinding, and a lot of times he's doing it behind the scenes. You know, we don't always hear Riley on the show each and every day, but he quite often is with a lot of our segments. But Riley is the one that keeps us in line, like you said, and he does a great job of producing the show, and he has a lot going on his plate in terms of those producing duties, but also, you know, bringing content to the show. So he's really a total utility player that can do just about everything we need him to do.
4: Yeah, and believe me, this week we're reminded how much he's a benefit to us. You know, he has to, the magic is keeping you and I focused on getting this done, but he seems to work that magic all the time there. So, you know, grateful to him. But yeah, lots to get to here today. I hinted to it in the beginning, you know, the release of the countervailing duties on phosphate fertilizers. I know President Trump said he was going to look for a way to help relieve some of the pressure on farmers, and hopefully this will be one of the ways to at least reduce some of that pressure. I know the ag industry has been quite happy to hear this information coming out.
5: And that is something that is interesting to watch as well. It's not just the, you know, the short-term thing.

0: things that we're dealing with in terms of fertilizer, but also the administration trying to make some things for the long-term plan that can help out with fertilizer in terms of domestic production. So it's really that whole picture right now of trying to better secure the future, I would say, of trying to secure those fertilizer inputs that we need each and every year, and not so much having to rely on the overseas production, at least to the full extent that we do now, trying to work towards a future where we are a little bit more capable of producing those things here in this country, or at least doing the things that can help to bring that price down a little bit.
1: Yeah, and we'll talk more about that coming up here in the next segment of Iowa Ag Matters. Of course, it is the big report day. I know you're going to be getting into that in just a few minutes with Joel Camp of Comstock Investments, but it is the Planted Acres report and the quarterly grain stocks report. Now, these are two of what can be some of the bigger movers of the year that we watch. And there's four different times throughout the year, and this June 30th report is always one of the bigger ones here, and we'll find out exactly what the acres were that we're planning to get a firm number on that. And of course, we're going to wait and see what the quarterly grain stocks report looks like. That's going to have a lot of weight on what the markets could be doing here, especially with favorable crop conditions for the most part, even though it did get downgraded a little bit in the weekly report yesterday. But yeah, we're going to wait and see how that plays out. In fact, let's go ahead and start that conversation ahead of time with Joel Camp of Comstock, talking with now Mark Magnuson on the grains.
2: Joined today by Joe Camp of Comstock for the opening market discussion. Joe, we have a busy week this week in terms of news. Of course, it is big report day today. What are we looking at with you trading the grains?
3: That's right. A busy short week. We'll be off on Friday. The outside financial market, for example, looking at the impact of the employment report being out on Thursday morning this week. But yes, today I'll focus for the agricultural futures on crop report day. We've got two crop reports, a quarterly grain stocks update and the acreage survey. We're looking at expectations for the new crop centric acreage numbers around this thought that we would see lower corn acres yet from the March survey and slightly higher soybeans, maybe down about 350,000 corn, up 700,000 on soybeans. Those are the average trade guesses, of course, but there's a wide range, and that leaves some eligible for surprise. We had such the bearish surprise on the corn number being so high last season, so this is absolutely a report that can cause fireworks, but we don't forget about that grain stocks update as well. That's about the old crop and what's left, and not only that, but where that inventory is positioned on or off farm. And we can have these questions about the impact of aggressive farmer selling at this period, or something that could eventually give way to tighter fisted sales at these lower prices. We're thinking about that too, as today is the end of the month. It's first notice day for July grain futures. And so the farmers, market participants of all kinds, have had to make the decisions about whether to stay in or roll forward, and how to be positioned in this market now ahead of the big crop reports we've got coming out at 11 a.m. Central.
2: So, Joe, flash forward to 11 o'clock. Obviously, we'll take a look at those acreage numbers probably first, but then what's going to be the next thing you're going to be interested to look at in terms of trying to figure out?
3: Yeah, so if you think about the acreage numbers and that being a headline mover, what's the deviation from expectations and what's the impact from March? And then knowing that that can be different than for corn and soybeans, of course, especially when you're talking about a possible further shifting of corn to soybeans or vice versa. There are others out there, again, that make up the trading range that would expect to see corn acres higher. And that will be thought of in terms of how those new acreage numbers fit into the balance sheet. Okay, if you grow corn acres much further, then, for example, you're automatically talking about pushing that new crop carryout estimate above 2 billion bushels. But if you don't reduce soybean acres and you see those swell on ending stocks, that can have the ramifications and vice versa. So we think about that in accordance to the balance sheet. And then we also look at the grain stocks again to think about what's left over, and not only, again, where it's positioned as well, but what the inventories left over say about demand here in the present period, and the disappearance, and how that affair is going forward as well for the balance sheet.
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5: Like Grandma and Grandpa.
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5: You gotta have a fiddle in the band.
4: Alabama.
0: Coming up next here on Iowa Ag Matters, we will continue the conversation revolving around fertilizer and those countervailing duties as we will dive into that further here on Iowa Ag Matters. That's coming up here on the Iowa Agribusiness Radio Network.
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8: Sunshine mixed with clouds at times this afternoon, with daytime highs approaching 91. Winds out of the southwest, 10 to 15 miles per hour. Chance of thunderstorms tonight. Lows dip down to about 72. Partly cloudy skies. Chance of thunderstorms tomorrow. Daytime highs approaching 88. A blend of clouds and sun. I'm meteorologist Kara Foster on Bluff Country 103.5 KNEI. 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

0: That's Laura Brenna and Drinkin' Town on KADI Bluff Country 103.5, and she'll be a part of Stump Dodger Bash this weekend. She'll be performing on Saturday along with Kevin Jagers, Addison Mollick, and the Feudin' Hillbillies. On Saturday, or on Friday, I should say, it's High Mileage, Bree Morgan, and the Pat Waters Band. 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
0: The 15th annual Stump Dodger Bash is on in Gays Mills, Wisconsin, and this year's 4th of July weekend is stacked with two huge days of live music and summer energy. 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

Yeah, the AC and the pool are gold these days. Dierks Bentley on KADI Bluff Country 103.5. Harper Grace on the way after John Anderson.

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0: The latest American Idol winner, Harper Grace, If Daddy Says No, on KADI Bluff Country 103.5. Fun this weekend. Cash words. Here we go. Ites and Lions Family Fun Fest. Five words that could win you money on Friday. Lots of fun on Friday. Beanbag tournaments, beer garden, food stands, flea market, all open at 5. Car show at 5 o'clock. Abby Town performing from 5 on till 7. And the men's softball tournament starts at 6. And the Tri-State truck and tractor pull at 6:30. On Saturday, the fun continues. Got the pedal pull, 11 a.m. near City Hall. Demo derby at 5. Larry Drifters from 3 to 6. From 8 until 12:30, the Camino is playing near the Bear Garden. And the fireworks at dusk. And the big parade, the grand parade, at 3 o'clock. All right, write it down for Friday. Win money. Ites and Lions Family Fun Fest.
1: Well, we're back on Iowa Ag Matters here, and as Mark and I talked about to open the program yesterday, President Trump signed a proclamation temporarily suspending countervailing duties on certain phosphate fertilizer imports, in which the administration says will provide immediate relief to American farms while advancing their broader strategy to strengthen America's fertilizer supply chain. Now, this temporary suspension is supposed to increase the availability, improve competition, help lower one of our biggest production expenses while, again, supporting stable and reliable fertilizer supplies and future planting seasons. USDA analysts say that American farmers could save up to $1.82 billion a year through these lower costs and additional supplies enter the United States. And so this could reduce those prices in phosphates by about 22%. And affecting about 97 million acres. So that's definitely some good news, as we said earlier. Now, Mark, one thing before we get too far on that, though, you made a comment about strengthening what we're able to produce here. And I know that's one of the things the administration's been going for. But one of the things we also got to sit and remember is we don't have access to everything that we need, especially, for example, like potash. You know, what that example, I was in the mines up in Canada. Well, we don't have potash. We do. It's very little here in the United States. So we've got to make sure that if we're, you know, developing this, you know, homegrown fertilizer, being able to produce more of our own to offset these costs, we got to remember, though, there are still things we're going to have to import, and the administration's going to have to be very aware of that, especially when you're talking about the trade situation we find ourselves in.
2: That is a good point, Dustin. It's not, there are some things that are completely out of our hands. As you mentioned, there's just some of those types of fertilizer that we need to look elsewhere for. And that is something that we do have to always keep in mind, especially like you said, when we're working on these trade deals, when we're, for example, renegotiating the USMCA agreement, those are all things that need to be taken into account. And as it pertains to these countervailing duties, I do know that this is something that, for example, Senator Grassley has been talking about now for a couple of months. On his weekly ag conference call, quite often he would get asked, especially as the war was ramping up and in full swing, and we saw those fertilizer prices spiking, you know, what can be done right now to try and deal with some of these fertilizer problems? Because there's things we can do for the future, of course, but is there anything that could be done right now to help alleviate this problem? And that was quite frequently the thing that he would bring up first and foremost, was dealing with these countervailing duties, because they can make an impact here in the more immediate time frame. So that is something that I think a lot of people in the ag world have been discussing, and now it has come to fruition, at least with what we've seen here from the administration.
1: Yeah, and we have seen good response. I mean, Iowa Corn Growers put out a statement talking about their support of it. But I did hear from one of our friends in the fertilizer industry, Josh Linville. He made some good questions in an email he sent to me. While he said he's thrilled to see this happen, his question is if they had the power to do this whole time, why did it take so long to get it done? Farmers were suffering last year already. We knew that this farm economy was going to be tough a year ago or more ago when these trade wars went into place. And we saw that, you know, when you look at also the situation that the New Orleans port was already one of the cheapest major price points in the world for fertilizer. So, you know, yes, we're going to get the political side and the emotional side met with Morocco and hopefully get them to the table to talk about things and get some Moroccan fertilizers here. But The same token is, why did it take so long? And that, those are valid questions to ask. But again, this is still good news, and we are looking forward to seeing it. Hopefully we'll see some drops in those prices, and hopefully farmers can put a little more black into the ledger book here as we go on this season. More Iowa Ag Matters in a moment.
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2: Well, of course, there is a lot going on in the ag world in terms of the ag marketplace with the reports today. Also, first notice day. And then we will have the basis report coming up next for you here on the show. Dustin Huffman will have the latest cash basis prices from around the state. 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
5: Love Country Weather. Sunshine mixed with clouds at times this afternoon, with daytime highs approaching 91. Winds out of the southwest, 10 to 15 miles per hour. Chance of thunderstorms tonight, lows dip down to about 72, partly cloudy skies. Chance of thunderstorms tomorrow, daytime highs approaching 88, a blend of clouds and sun. I'm meteorologist Carol Foster on Bluff Country 103.5 KNEI. Currently, it's 82 degrees.

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1: Well, I was thumbing from Montgomery. I had my guitar on my back. When a stranger stopped beside me in an antique Cadillac.

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Then I noticed the stranger was ghost white pale when he asked me for a light.

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Then he cried just south of Nashville, and he turned that car around. He said, "This is where you get off, boy, 'cause I'm going back to Alabama." As I stepped out of that Cadillac, I said, "Mister, many thanks." He said, "You don't have to call me Mister, Mister. The whole

0: KNDI Bluff Country 103.5. We got news on the way with Darren Swenson. Today it's Social Media Day. 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
6: Tyler Wright with Right Way Computers. It's Who's Right Way, our segment in which we answer all of your technology questions, right, Tyler? Is that what we're doing?
7: We do our best.
6: So we've had a few. One, we'll start off with it. We put up a little all call out on our station Facebook pages. And one of the questions we got was, how do we get rid of unwanted ads? And as it turns out, this is kind of a much bigger question, problem, conundrum than maybe we would think.
7: It's a very complicated thing. There's some add-ons for browsers that can help to block some of these ads. uBlock, Origin, AdBlocker, for example, are a couple.
6: Did you pay for those, by the way?
7: No, you do not.
6: Okay.
7: No, you. I think you can. I don't recall for sure, actually.
6: Oh, okay.
7: So you can install those add-ons onto your web browser and it'll try to help to block those unwanted ads. It can only go so far, though. Right. And there's actually some legality around it, too. Those companies who make those programs have come under a lot of legal fire because they're causing loss of sales, these companies. They're trying to find a middle ground in some respect, but it's been a dirty fight to the point where the Chromium project, which is what Google Chrome and Microsoft are based on. Both Microsoft and Google, they commit a lot of money to that project. They're actually building into the base end of the software to prevent you from blocking ads.
6: Oh, wow.
7: Yeah.
6: Okay.
7: So problem with Google Chrome and Microsoft Edge are the two biggest browsers on the internet, hands down.
6: Right.
7: The best way I've found so far to block ads is switch to using Firefox and combine that with uBlock Origin. And that's what I personally use. And it's done pretty well for the most part.
6: You're still going to see some.
7: Yep.
6: This is just the nature of the beast, isn't it? I mean, this is how people make money.
7: Yeah, it is. It's how radio stations and TV stations and a lot of the systems out there we have that we don't pay for has to make money somehow. There's a back end. There's stuff that has to be done to support the systems. So you have to watch some ads. As much as we don't like them, we have to watch the ones that of the ones we do want to support,
6: right?
7: Ones we enjoy. So there's a fine line in there, but it's getting a little excessive.
6: Right, you're seeing a lot. I mean, I know there's a couple of websites that I can think of off the top of my head. I'm not going to name them necessarily, but also it just feels like you open the site, you think you're just looking for this one thing, and you have to weed through a big pile of pop-up ads from the side, from the top, from the all over the place. And there's no way that particular group can get away from it either necessarily maybe.
7: Right. There's some web pages that will actually have some code built in now that will recognize if you use an ad blocker and won't let you see the web page at all.
6: Oh, super interesting.
7: Yeah. So you have to turn off the ad blocker or put a exception on it. There are others that just kind of ask you to turn off the ad blocker. The problem is, I personally wouldn't mind watching ads a little bit if they weren't so intrusive and if they weren't full of malware often. Most of the time we get people calling with issue on the computer.
6: Right.
7: Everything's got viruses through emails. It's actually more through the ads than anything else.
6: Right. Maybe that's the deeper question to this. How do we get rid of unwanted ads? How do you save yourself? I mean, and maybe it goes back to this ad blocker thing, but how do you save yourself from an ad that's given you a virus?
7: That's the hard question.
6: Right.
7: It's been getting a little bit better. One of the most common things we see is you open up the web page and a web page pops up and it starts yelling at you, you got a virus, whatever. Well, it's just a web pop-up. It's not actually a virus.
6: Right.
7: But to close it, you have to fight with it because it employs an exploit that keeps popping in your face constantly. Because when you hit the X, it pops right back up again. Another one I see a lot of is where when you go to certain web pages, it'll pop up and say, hey, do you want to allow notifications from this web page? Usually in the top left corner, it has an allow and block button.
6: Right.
7: we get a lot of clients who come in the office and they're like, why does this keep popping up? I have nothing open. And the bottom right of their computer has these pop coming up constantly. Well, yep. It's actually coming from that web page that they haven't looked at for X months.
6: And you hit allow instead of block or, mm-hmm. yeah.
7: Yeah. So we have to go in the browser and find what it has and remove it. And I find it interesting. I think the stat on it is advertisers expect about a 3% engagement rate.
6: Wow, that's low. Is that not kind of low?
7: It is, but yeah. that's what they call successful engagement because they know so many people are ignoring them, swiping past them, whatever. And that's where it gets weird with starts to dip into the privacy aspect now, too, because mm-hmm. you have a lot of companies who want to know a little bit about you to show you ads you care about.
6: Sure.
7: Which
6: yeah.
7: I can kind of get behind in the respect of I'd rather watch an ad of something I care about than something I don't care about.
6: Sure.
7: But on the flip side, it means I have to give up some privacy now for them to know about me to be able to show me ads I care about. Where do you want to land at? There's something called an advertising ID. Each person is assigned to them. It hopes to be a non-identifying ID.
6: Okay.
7: But it pulls in a ton of data about you. If you're at somebody's house and you're connected to the internet and they search something, and then you search something else, it'll link you together a little bit and might show you ads from what they searched.
6: That's really interesting.
7: It's crazy.
6: Tell people where they find you to ask questions like this and many others.
7: Sure. Yeah. If someone wants to stop and visit with us, we're at 117 East Water Street, or you can call us at 563-382-4726. Give us a ring and we can set an appointment if you like or whatever you need there.
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2: This is a Fox News alert. I'm Chris Foster. The Supreme Court upholds birthright citizenship in the United States, rejecting President Trump's executive order to end it. It
3: says children born in the United States to parents unlawfully or temporarily present are, quote, subject to the jurisdiction of the United States and are citizens at birth under the 14th Amendment's citizenship clause.
2: Fox Chief Legal Correspondent Shannon Bream. The Supreme Court in another decision upholds state restrictions on transgender athletes.
4: West Virginia and Idaho laws banning transgender girls and women from female sports teams do not violate the U.S. Constitution's Equal Protection Clause. More than two dozen states have similar laws, and the court's decision will likely settle disputes in those cases as well.
2: Fox's Jared Halpern. The court's also lifting limits on political parties' campaign spending in coordination with candidates for president and Congress. The court had upheld those limits in 2001. These are the final opinions of the Supreme Court's term. This is a Fox News alert.
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0: Each afternoon may not quite get to those triple-digit heat index values, but we're still looking at heat indexes in the upper 90s. So with heat this high, working outside without breaks, either in the shade or in cool areas or without water, becomes very hazardous.
1: The city of Decorah has announced that the Decorah Public Library is available for a cooling center. The library will be open each day from 8 a.m. until 9 p.m. With this information update, I'm Darren Swenson.
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8: Sunshine mixed with clouds at times this afternoon, with daytime highs approaching 91. Winds out of the southwest, 10 to 15 miles per hour. Chance of thunderstorms tonight. Lows dip down to about 72. Partly cloudy skies. Chance of thunderstorms tomorrow. Daytime highs approaching 88. A blend of clouds and sun. I'm meteorologist Carol Foster on Bluff Country 103.5 KNEI. Currently, it's 84 degrees.

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Dwight Yoakam, Willie Nelson on the way, and long time coming. Here's the Haygoods.

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1: I'm crazy.

It's a golden holy night, but you and I danced to it at least 1,000 miles. We ran with Bobby and his wife, her name I can't recall.

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1: KNEI Bluff Country 103.5. I'm Josh Blake in sunshine, 87 degrees now. And we're looking at that extreme heat warning still until tomorrow evening. Sunshine today. Heat index value as high as 105. And a southwest wind gusting up to 23. Overnight tonight, some showers possible. 73 for the low. And then Wednesday, sunshine 91. With a chance in there for some showers and thunderstorms. Again, 87. 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
2: This is the Midday Market Update on Iowa Ag Matters. I'm Mark Magnuson, joined today by John Heinberg of Total Farm Marketing. John, what's happening with the trade in the grains?
3: Well, we just got the quarterly grain stocks and planted acreage numbers that everybody's been kind of waiting for here. So let's quickly touch the numbers and we'll talk about the market reaction. First off, corn acreage, 95.3 million acres, basically in line with where we were in June in that regard. So we didn't, the market was thinking maybe a little bit below 95, but we're staying around that 95.3. So corn acres, like I said, pretty steady with where we were in March in that time frame. Soybean acres, 85.36. So that's about right where the market expected, up a little bit from the March report as well. So again, just kind of keeping those numbers in front of us in terms of our principal corn acres. So again, obviously that's more corn acres or less corn acres than last year, but again, still a fairly steady number from where we were in those pre-intentions that we saw back in March.
2: That's the latest on the grains. Here's more livestock news.
3: Livestock trade's been pretty choppy, but seeing some selling pressure. First off, June live cattle comes off today, and that's been a big driver in the negativeness in the cattle market the last couple of days here, has been just the action of those last few trades on the June live cattle. So I think we get that off the books. The August can kind of come back, look at the value of August to the cash market. Typically, it's a bit of a seasonal window. We could see some buying strength in that cattle market, but right now, we're not seeing that happening here with the last couple of days. Trading about $1 or so down in the deferred contracts, with June actually finishing the day a little bit positive as the time frame. Just got carcass values, nice jump in choice carcasses, 350 higher today, so that should help out. Feeder cattle kind of following suit with the weakness in lives, trading $3 to $4 down here. And then lastly, hog market had a nice start to the day, kind of was falling apart around 11 o'clock window, but now we're starting to get a little bit of footing again. August hogs trained about 60 higher. October hogs trying to get above that 82 handle, which I think would be a pretty key close if we can hold that position.
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5: July corn up 7 1/4 at 409 1/4. July soybeans up 9 1/2 at 11.18 1/4. July soybean meal up $1.30 at 306. July soybean oil down $1.97 at 67.10. Chicago wheat at 580 1/4, up 10 3/4. Minneapolis wheat at 575, up 29 cents. Kansas City hard red wheat up 20 cents at 620. July oats up 9 1/2 at 269 1/4. August live cattle down $1.30 at 242.28. August feeder cattle at 363.78, down 370. July lean hogs up 23 cents at 94.05. July pork cutout unchanged at 115. Class 3 milk down 6 cents at 15.63. That was a check of the midday markets on Iowa Ag Matters. I'm Mark Magnuson.
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8: Sunshine mixed with clouds at times this afternoon, with daytime highs approaching 91. Winds out of the southwest, 10 to 15 miles per hour. Chance of thunderstorms tonight. Lows dip down to about 72. Partly cloudy skies. Chance of thunderstorms tomorrow. Daytime highs approaching 88. A blend of clouds and sun. I'm meteorologist Carol Foster on Bluff Country 103.5 KNEI. Currently, it's 84 degrees.

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2: Back on Iowa Ag Matters here, and we are going to hear the rest of this featured conversation that Riley Smith had with Dan Bjorklund of Landus. They talked about what we were seeing ahead of this heat dome settling over the part of the Midwest and finding out what those crops are looking like and how much they've caught up in the last couple of weeks.
3: And then when we think about pest pressure as well, I mean, sometimes at this time of year, we're maybe not thinking about that as much, especially you'd mentioned earlier with Japanese beetles, but what are we seeing right now for that pest pressure?
4: I was in a cornfield up by Rake yesterday, and the farmer was concerned because he had areas, he had his field on SkyScope, he had areas that were underperforming according to the imagery. You could see some areas where there were the imagery showing nice green levels, and then other areas where it was just kind of a lighter, just looked not normal. We walked into those areas and you could pull those plants out of the ground with your hand. And when you did dig up the roots and looked at the roots, there was quite a bit of feeding. So there was corn rootworm there. This was actually a conventional hybrid, so it didn't have traits. He had used an insecticide at planting time, but it just doesn't look like it did the job. So I saw corn rootworms. And I've been actually going into fields and digging up plants, and I'll take a bucket of water and put that root ball in that bucket and see if anything floats up. And if you have rootworms in your field, they're small, and they're pretty wiggly. They don't like just being in a bucket of water, so you'll see them squirming around in there.
3: And when it comes to those diseases, those pests, you know, even some weather damage, how important is it to be scouting right now? I mean, you mentioned with the Sky Scout system, but just in general, to be scouting your fields and looking for anything that might be wrong.
4: It's critical. I'm just relating back to last year because that's what we remember the most, is the most frequent growing season that we had. And we started seeing an indication that we had diseases coming in late June, and in July, then we had the weather. We had all the rain. We had record rainfall in areas. And I told people that we are going to have an outbreak. And I was specifically concerned about southern rust because we found it July 12th. And it happened. And there were people that really got hurt. There were a lot of yields that were 50 bushels off, depending upon whether a person used fungicide or not. And last year, some people needed to go twice. And that's a long story, longer than what we have here today. We maybe bring that up, why that happened. But the key, look now, find it early. And if you can find it early, try to take care of it sooner rather than later, because if you hit those hot spots, they don't develop into the epidemic that we had like last year.
3: All right, Dan, lots of great information today. For anybody who would like to get in touch for more agronomic insight from Landus, how can they do that?
4: We have an 800 number, and you know what? I do not have it right on me. So what I'm going to tell them is contact your local sales representative at the Landus cooperative nearest you.
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2: Well, as we get ready to wrap up the show today, Mark, I know last week we got the Senate version of the Farm Bill, and as we've been looking more into that, and you can find the story up on iowaagmatters.com, a couple things that really stuck out on the Farm Bill is more of the absence of things that we were kind of hoping would get taken care of, and also some things that have already been taken care of with the Big Beautiful Bill that went out last year. Mark, kind of tell us what you've been seeing.
3: Yeah, that's kind of the point that John Bozeman, the Senate Ag Chair, has been making here recently. He says that, you know, most of the Farm Bill already is law. It was enacted in that tax legislation last year. And he says what's left is policy in the Farm Bill draft. And the point he's making right now is that the most important thing that is left to do is loan limit hikes. So he says lifting the last Farm Bill's outdated loan limits or caps to reflect rising land, equipment, and operating cost is kind of in the crosshairs right now for what they're trying to get fixed. And as you alluded to, the thing that is left out of the Senate Farm Bill version is a quote unquote fix to Prop 12, which, you know, the people that are against Prop 12, that's what they would say. It's not in the Farm Bill. They want it to be part of it, obviously.
2: Yeah, and as we heard from Bozeman, basically the whole idea, at least with his reasoning, is that this is not the fight worth having right now, that he said there wouldn't be enough support from the Democratic side of the aisle, and obviously bipartisan support is going to be crucial. We know there's already going to be a fight over SNAP, and that's going to be endangering the situation. And right now he said Prop 12 isn't the fight he wants to have, at least at this instant. Now, of course, though, any different version with the House put out is going to have to be settled in a conference committee, Mark.
3: That is the case, Dustin, and that's something we will be watching very closely. Thanks so much for listening to Iowa Ag Matters. We'll have more here tomorrow on the Iowa Agribusiness Radio Network.
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6: Sunshine mixed with clouds at times this afternoon, with daytime highs approaching 91. Winds out of the southwest, 10 to 15 miles per hour. Chance of thunderstorms tonight, lows dip down to about 72, partly cloudy skies. Chance of thunderstorms tomorrow, daytime highs approaching 88, a blend of clouds and sun. I'm meteorologist Carol Foster on Bluff Country 103.5 KNEI. Currently, it's 83 degrees.

0: Gary Stewart and Drinkin' Thing, KNEI, Bluff Country 103.5. I want a big ice cold glass of milk. Yeah. Speaking of June Dairy Month, 3 o'clock, I'll announce our June Dairy Month prize winners, the Grizzly Cooler and also the gift certificate to WW Homestead Dairy. We'll have two big winners, and we've got all the entries cut out, and I'll draw out two winners here at 3 o'clock. Listen in, 3 o'clock today. I'll draw and announce the winners for the June Dairy Month giveaway.
1: Well, back on Iowa Ag Matters, we've had a lot of focus on the grains here throughout the day. Of course, the USDA reports, you got to hear that in the midday section. But now let's go ahead and turn our attention to what's going on in livestock. Cattle has been under pressure the last couple of trading sessions, triple digits lower here to start the day, as we saw earlier this morning. And we're going to hear from Joe Camp of Comstock once again, talking with Mark about what we're seeing in those cattle and hogs.
2: What's happening on the livestock side of the trade?
3: Down for the cattle here, we've had a string of about 3 days. That was after cattle futures had a really significant upside run to come back up for a test of contract highs, all-time highs, mostly staying just short of it here and turning lower. The perception of a market that got a bit overbought, and also the realization of the board having caught up to the firmer cash trade, and now being on the other side of thinking that the push for coverage into the holiday is over with. We will still monitor the restocking needs in the follow-up of the 4th of July, but we're at that point too where the seasonal strength may have been played out, and you see this overall liquidation effort by the long holders, again, that had recently been rewarded on the way up. So you do have cattle futures down. Hogs with a higher start, they've failed to really gain much upside traction, but they are in the green for now.
2: And Joe, do you continue to look at the hog side? Do you wonder, is it surprising still that we haven't seen a better situation for the hogs considering what we're dealing with on the cattle side?
3: Yeah, normally you would expect to see more spillover support, that complementary effect and substitution aspects with competition between pork and beef. But then you also have these other seasonal factors that are similar to cattle, friendlier into the summer months, tighter production, better consumer demand overall, and yet not having picked up any turnaround on that. There is still seasonally, historically, more of a room into July, I would say, to trust that more bullish picture. And that would align with what we know about producers and their feelings on the supply coming into the pipeline. Some, you know, so-called holes in there on current numbers heading into this next month. So that could help turn things around after what has been now a strong spiral lower.
2: What's the best way for our listeners to get in touch for more marketing information?
3: Our website, comstock.com, has got it all.
2: Joe Camp of Comstock, thanks so much for the time, and best of luck with the busy day today. Thank you.
3: Thanks. You too, Mark.
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0: A America's 250th birthday deserves one heck of a country party. 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

0: On the way, Tri-State weather, Brett Young, and also Brooks and Dunn here before 2 o'clock. Heat index values this afternoon as high as 105. Currently, the temperature at 86. 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
9: Sunshine mixed with clouds at times this afternoon, with daytime highs approaching 91. Winds out of the southwest, 10 to 15 miles per hour. Chance of thunderstorms tonight. Lows dip down to about 72. Partly cloudy skies. Chance of thunderstorms tomorrow. Daytime highs approaching 88. A blend of clouds and sun. I'm meteorologist Carol Foster on Bluff Country 103.5 KNEI. Currently 86.

0: Kentucky Headhunters on 103.5 at KNEI Bluff Country. 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And today, it's a doubleheader as we wrap up June. 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

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Still in effect through tomorrow night. That extreme heat warning. 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

0: State bans on trans athletes in women and girls sports 6-3. New Jersey GOP Congressman Tom Kaine returns to the House after months of medical absence, revealing he was hospitalized with depression.
1: Like many people, I believed that I could simply push through, but I agreed to follow my doctor's recommendations. Again, not believing that it would result in a long-term stay.
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10: Sunshine mixed with clouds at times this afternoon, with daytime highs approaching 91. Winds out of the southwest, 10 to 15 miles per hour. Chance of thunderstorms tonight, lows dip down to about 72, partly cloudy skies. Chance of thunderstorms tomorrow, daytime highs approaching 88, a blend of clouds and sun. I'm meteorologist Kara Foster on Bluff Country 103.5 KNEI. Right now, it's 84 degrees.

It's always a good day when you can play some George Strait, right? Doing that now. Love's gonna make it all right. 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

Three states, dozens of towns, one huge signal. 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

Yeah, about 3 o'clock this afternoon, I will announce, I'll draw out and announce the two big winners for the June Dairy Month drawing. So listen in for that, 3 p.m. right here, KNEI, 103.5 Bluff Country. Here's Tanya Tucker.

0: Bluff Country 103.5 Tanya Tucker, call on me. We've got Luke Combs and Kenny Chesney on the way. Also, our closing markets here at 2:30.
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Well, this song didn't make it to number one, but it was sure popular. Number two, it peaked on the country charts here in the U.S. and Canada. 1987, Desert Rose Band on Bluff Country 103.5.

0: 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Thanks for listening online this afternoon. 87 degrees. Brad Paisley in just a bit after our closing markets.
1: This is the closing market report for Monday on the Iowa Agribusiness Radio Network. I'm Riley Smith. On the phone with Bill Moore of Price Futures Group as we wrap up another day in the ag marketplace. Bill, what have you seen going on in the grain and livestock markets today?
2: Pressure today, plethora of factors. The biggest is the weather has been very favorable. We do a heat dome moving through this week, but it's going to be short-lived and rain coming after that, so that's good for the crop. There's talk today of advancing the peace negotiations with Iran. That's a positive for the stock market. Takes war premium out of the grains. We got a USDA report on tomorrow at 11 o'clock. Acreage and stocks looking for about, going to end up to be about 4 million acres under last year for corn at 94.9 and 4 million over last year in beans at 85.3. And the last thing is that the July corn is in delivery now. Our first notice day is tomorrow, so there's a big open interest still in that contract, so there's a big push to reduce that, people getting out. That's pressure in the market. All those reasons, grains are lower today, but reaching a point, I think we're going to have good value. Export has been good before this break, and it'll be enhanced after the break.
1: 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We'll look at the numbers next.
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1: At the close, July corn down 10 and 3 quarters at 4.02 even. December new crop down 11 and a half at 4.30 even. July soybeans down 17 and a half at 11.08 and 3 quarters. November new crop down 17 and a quarter at 11.39 even. On the Merck, August live cattle down 2.25 at 243.57. August feeders down 2.37 at 367.47. July lean hogs up 90 cents at 93.82. July pork cutout remains unchanged at 115 even. That's been a check of the closing markets on Iowa Ag Radio. I'm Riley Smith.
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0: Sweet Summer to Lovin', Dolly Parton on KNEI, Bluff Country 103.5. I'm Josh Blake. 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
7: Sunshine mixed with clouds at times this afternoon, with daytime highs approaching 91. Winds out of the southwest, 10 to 15 miles per hour. Chance of thunderstorms tonight. Lows dip down to about 72. Partly cloudy skies. Chance of thunderstorms tomorrow. Daytime highs approaching 88. A blend of clouds and sun. I'm meteorologist Carol Foster on Bluff Country 103.5 KNEI. Right now, it's 84 degrees.

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7: 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I know I'm going to all summer, all year long. Plenty of ice cream. Mm-hmm, for sure. 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We had a lot of great businesses that sponsored this. So we have all our entries here. I believe there were 43 of them that were drawn out from area businesses.

0: And got them all in this little basket here. We're going to shuffle them up. But each of these, we'll have two big winners here. Each will receive a Grizzly 45 cooler. And we've got those to claim at our office in Decorah. So that's where the coolers will be. Also, each will win a $150 gift certificate to WW Homestead Dairy and Walk-On. And here we go. Let's shuffle them up really good. Mix them up. Shake, shake, shake, shake, shake, shake, shake. Okay. Here's the first one. Oop, not looking, obviously. Here's the first one. And number 42 on our list. That's the number that I just drew, 42. Ryan Wilchin, who signed up at Windridge Implement. 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You are a winner. And one more here. Let's shake it up here. Okay. This is for June Dairy Month. Our second big winner is number three. Lucky number three. And signed up at Becker Hardware in Oshin, John Logston. John Logston, who signed up at Becker Hardware in Oshin. So you guys are winners. Way to go. Grizzly 45 cooler and $150 certificate to WW Homestead Dairy of Walk-On with all of us here at LA Communications Stations. Again, it was Ryan Wilchin who signed up at Windridge Implement and also John Logston who signed up at Becker Hardware in Oshin, winners of the June Dairy Month drawing. So congrats, and thanks to everybody that sponsored it and got signed up as well for June Dairy Month.
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4: Sunshine mixed with clouds at times this afternoon, with daytime highs approaching 91. Winds out of the southwest, 10 to 15 miles per hour. Chance of thunderstorms tonight, lows dip down to about 72, partly cloudy skies. Chance of thunderstorms tomorrow, daytime highs approaching 88, a blend of clouds and sun. I'm meteorologist Carol Foster on Bluff Country 103.5 KNEI. Right now, it's 84 degrees.

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0: 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Tomorrow, at around 3:15 or so, around this time, I'll be chatting with Craig Bell, who lives over in Eastman, Wisconsin, and talking about the Wheel of Todd, which we'll talk about, and Stump Dodger Bash in Gays Mills, Wisconsin, this Friday and Saturday. But tomorrow you're going to listen in and hear what the Wheel of Todd is all about with Craig Bell, who I've known for many years now. Around this time tomorrow, close to 3:15. 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

0: 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The extreme heat warning still in effect. Could see some showers and thunderstorms later on tonight. Weather details next.
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12: Sunshine mixed with clouds at times this afternoon, with daytime highs approaching 91. Winds out of the southwest, 10 to 15 miles per hour. Chance of thunderstorms tonight. Lows dip down to about 72. Partly cloudy skies. Chance of thunderstorms tomorrow. Daytime highs approaching 88. A blend of clouds and sun. I'm meteorologist Carol Foster on Bluff Country 103.5 KNEI. Currently, it's 86 degrees.

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2: Breaking news in the NBA. It started earlier today when LeBron James informed the Lakers that he would not return to the team and will play elsewhere next season, ending his eight-year run in L.A. The Clippers making their own news. ESPN reports they're trading forward Kawhi Leonard to the Toronto Raptors for Brandon Ingram, Grady Dick, a couple of first-round picks, a pick swap, and 2 second-round picks. Now back to LeBron. A report from The Athletic says that the Cavaliers are interested in LeBron's services. And in fact, James Harden is waiting to re-sign with the Cavaliers to give the team flexibility so they can try and sign LeBron. In other NBA news, Trailblazers and Robert Williams agreed to terms on a new 3-year deal worth $44 million. Erling Haaland's goal in the 86th minute lifted Norway past Ivory Coast and onto the round of 16 at the World Cup. 2-1 was the final. Norway has Brazil coming up on Sunday. Serena Williams down a set in her return at Wimbledon.
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We've already learned a whole lot of stuff already. Things like

0: Bluff Country 103.5 KNEI, Josh Blake, 86 degrees, and guess what? You could win some cash Friday if you know the Bluff Country cash words, which are Eitzen Lions Family Fun Fest. Eitzen Lions Family Fun Fest, the cash words this week. And write that down so you know it on Friday when we play the song It's Friday by Aaron Tippin. 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And lots of things, tons of things going on in Eitzen, Minnesota. 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Beer garden, food stands, flea market all opens at 5 o'clock Friday. The second annual car show from 5 until dusk. And Abby Town, she'll be performing near the beer garden 5 to 7 o'clock Friday night. 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J.R. Brink performing near the beer garden there from 8 until 1. And then on Saturday, the pedal pull near City Hall in Eitzen at 11 o'clock. The Grand Parade at 3 p.m. Demo Derby at 5. 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And then the Caminos near the beer garden 8 till 12:30, plus the fireworks. Yeah. 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

0: her. Just wasn't meant to be, but somewhere down deep I still believe that we were.
1: KNAI Bluff Country 103.5, 86 degrees. We'll hear from Dierks Bentley, a new one from Lainey Wilson. Right now, Ricky Skaggs.

0: Bluff Country 103.5 KNEI, looking at a chance of some showers or thunderstorms tonight. That extreme heat warning still in effect through tomorrow evening. But right now we're at 87 degrees, and maybe Thursday night for supper. Doesn't this sound good? Jets brats, sauerkraut, and you get chips and homemade bars. Free will donation Thursday, 4:30 to 6:30. This Thursday, the 2nd, the King of Grace Lutheran Church parking lot. And it's a free will donation. Drive through supper, grab some supper, and say hi to the crew from King of Grace Lutheran. Thursday, 4:30 to 6:30. And, or while supplies last. Sounds good. Yeah, Jets brats, some sauerkraut. You get chips and homemade bars. Sounds good to me. Weather forecast next on KNEI.
1: I'm Zach Bennett, and this is the Pure American Country Radio Minute. All week, in celebration of America's 250th, we're spotlighting country songs that celebrate the American spirit. And Brooks and Dunn nailed it in 2001 with Only in America. Released just months before 9/11, the song quickly became a unifying anthem. It tells the story of two kids in the back seat of a car, different backgrounds, different dreams, but both growing up in a land where anything is possible. It was co-written by Kix Brooks, Ronnie Rogers, and Don Cook, and it hit number one that summer. But since then, it's been used at campaign rallies on both sides of the aisle, at school graduations, and really just about any 4th of July event you can think of. It's a song about what's possible and what's worth believing in. Brooks and Dunn's Only in America. I'm Zach Bennett, celebrating the United States this week, and that's the Pure American Country Radio Minute.
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3: Sunshine mixed with clouds at times this afternoon, with daytime highs approaching 91. Winds out of the southwest, 10 to 15 miles per hour. Chance of thunderstorms tonight, lows dip down to about 72, partly cloudy skies. Chance of thunderstorms tomorrow, daytime highs approaching 88, a blend of clouds and sun. I'm meteorologist Carol Foster on Bluff Country 103.5 KNEI. Right now, it's 88 degrees.

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1: This is financial advisor Kathy Buell from Edward Jones, bringing you the daily financial market report. U.S. equities closed higher on Tuesday, with the tech-heavy NASDAQ leading the gains after a sharp sell-off last week. More broadly, the S&P 500 closed the quarter higher by about 15%, the highest quarterly return since 2020. Underneath the surface, the technology sector has led the way higher this quarter, up an impressive 31%, followed by the industrial sector, up nearly 15%. However, more recently, over the last month, we have seen a bit of rotation, with tech and AI-driven sectors down for the month, while areas like healthcare, industrials, and financials have moved higher. In Edward Jones' view, this rotation into more cyclical parts of the market could have legs, especially if oil prices continue to head towards levels prior to the Iran war, and if the U.S. labor market and economic growth continue to remain resilient. We would recommend both U.S. large-cap stocks, which offer exposure to the tech and AI story, and U.S. mid-cap stocks, which could continue to do well if the broadening theme delivers. Today, the Dow closed up 136 points at 52,319. The NASDAQ closed up 394 points at 26,214. The S&P 500 closed up 59 points at 7,499. And in the bond market, 10-year Treasury yields are trading at 4.46%, higher by 0.09%. In commodity markets, the price of crude oil was down 66 cents at $70.10, and the spot price of gold was down $10.30 to $4,028.60. In stocks of local interest, Apple was up $7.62 to $289.36. Deer was up $9.32 to $634.33. Dollar General down $2.41 to $115.11. Fastenal up 63 cents to $48.03. AT&T down $1.12 to $20.70. Pfizer down 29 cents to $24.08. Walmart down $1.34 to $113.26. Bank of America down 90 cents to $56.98. Hormel down $1.49 to $24.82. Ford down 12 cents to $13.90. And Meta, up 69 cents to $563.29. 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If you would like additional information, please contact us at 568-4836. 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
1: With this information update, I'm Darren Swenson. The area is dealing with a heat wave this week. Meteorologist Alex Ferguson of the National Weather Service office in La Crosse explains why the heat wave is happening.
2: Essentially a large ridge of high pressure over the central United States. That's bringing very warm temperatures to the Midwest and to parts of the upper Midwest. Additionally, down near the ground, we got some strong winds out of the south the past few days, and that has brought north a pretty high humidity as well. We've had dew points in the 70s and sometimes around 80. The combination of which is leading to triple-digit heat index values each afternoon.
1: Ferguson says the heat index at the Decorah Airport on Monday afternoon reached 111 degrees. Ferguson says the hot weather is expected to stick around the rest of the week.
2: The hot weather looks like it'll stick around at least through through Friday, so through the work week. Each afternoon may not quite get to those triple-digit heat index values, but we're still looking at heat indexes in the upper 90s. So with heat this high, working outside without breaks, either in the shade or in cool areas or without water, becomes very hazardous.
1: The city of Decorah has announced that the Decorah Public Library is available for a cooling center. The library will be open each day from 8 a.m. until 9 p.m. With this information update, I'm Darren Swenson.
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4: Chance of thunderstorms tonight, otherwise partly cloudy. Lows around 72, southwesterly winds 8 to 15 miles per hour. Chance for storms tomorrow, daytime highs approaching 88, a mix of clouds and sun. Thunderstorms likely tomorrow night, lows level off around 70, partly cloudy skies. I'm meteorologist Kara Foster on Bluff Country 103.5 KNEI. Currently, it's 86 degrees.

Ride Home, Shenandoah on 103.5 Bluff Country, 87 degrees. Chance of showers later on tonight, and looks like 72 for the low. Showers and thunderstorms tomorrow, and we will get to some sunshine after those storms move out. The high around 90. The extreme heat warning still continues until 7 o'clock.

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0: KNEI Bluff Country 103.5, Randy Hauser back in the bottle. My name is Josh. Got Joe Nichols, Tanya Tucker here before 6 o'clock, and then our Tuesday edition of the Sam Alex Show. 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
7: Chance of thunderstorms tonight, otherwise partly cloudy. Lows around 72, southwesterly winds 8 to 15 miles per hour. Chance for storms tomorrow, daytime highs approaching 88, a mix of clouds and sun. Thunderstorms likely tomorrow night. Lows level off around 70, partly cloudy skies. I'm meteorologist Kara Foster on Bluff Country 103.5 KNEI. Right now, 88.

Well, it's fun to see this guy and the chance to talk to him backstage. He was running. Before the show, he went for a run around Cresco. Yeah. 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

0: 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We've got that heat, extreme heat warning, still in effect through tomorrow night. But some showers and thunderstorms, a possibility here, probably more so to the north, but there is still a chance in northeast Iowa. We'll keep you updated on that each hour on Bluff Country 103.5.
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2: Fox News, I'm Tom Graham. Democrats cheering a Supreme Court decision striking down President Trump's executive order limiting birthright citizenship. House Minority Leader Hakeem Jeffries.
3: Donald Trump was endeavoring to violate the Constitution because he's a wannabe king. And I'm thankful that effort has been struck down.
2: The Supreme Court ruled the 14th Amendment guaranteed citizenship for anyone born on U.S. soil. Newly released high court ruling also allowing states to ban transgender athletes from girls and women's sports programs.
4: West Virginia and Idaho laws banning transgender girls and women from female sports teams do not violate the U.S. Constitution's Equal Protection Clause. More than two dozen states have similar laws, and the court's decision will likely settle disputes in those cases as well.
2: Fox's Jared Halpern in Washington. 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
13: Chance of thunderstorms tonight, otherwise partly cloudy. Lows around 72, southwesterly winds 8 to 15 miles per hour. Chance for storms tomorrow, daytime highs approaching 88, a mix of clouds and sun. Thunderstorms likely tomorrow night. Lows level off around 70. Partly cloudy skies. I'm meteorologist Kara Foster on Bluff Country 103.5 KNEI. Right now, 88.

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1: He's a ranch hand in a pinch, man. 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
2: 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Luke Combs did it. Luke Bryan does it. He said just the thought of it makes him nauseous.
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18: Chance of thunderstorms tonight, otherwise partly cloudy. Lows around 72, southwesterly winds 8 to 15 miles per hour. Chance for storms tomorrow, daytime highs approaching 88, a mix of clouds and sun. Thunderstorms likely tomorrow night, lows level off around 70, partly cloudy skies. I'm meteorologist Kara Foster on Bluff Country 103.5 KNEI. 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
2: Fox News, I'm John Saucier. The Supreme Court upholding birthright citizenship, claiming most babies born on American soil are citizens, regardless of where their parents are from. Border czar Tom Holman tells Fox he's worried this ruling will lead to birth tourism.
3: So we have U.S. citizens by the thousands and discontinued by the millions living in countries that I think are adversaries to us that can come here and have an impact on how this country's run.
2: At a rally in New York City led by those who brought the case to the Supreme Court, Marat Aradeh is president and CEO of the New York Immigration Coalition.
4: Today's ruling means that hundreds of thousands of families can breathe a little bit easier and know that their child is here to stay.
2: Chief Justice John Roberts said in the court's ruling, the framers of the 14th Amendment extended citizenship to every freeborn person in this land. On Truth Social, President Trump's calls on Congress to end, quote, expensive and unfair to our country birthright citizenship. 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
19: Chance of thunderstorms tonight, otherwise partly cloudy. Lows around 72, southwesterly winds 8 to 15 miles per hour. chance for storms. Tomorrow, daytime highs approaching 88, a mix of